prayer from the Psalms. Have mercy on us, O God, according to your unfailing love. According to your great compassion, blot out our transgressions. 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Amen.

I was just reflecting on today. Today is a month to the day that I lost my mum. And although I feel a particular way, I know God is faithful, loyal, supportive. So I'm grateful. And I'm grateful for my Premier Gospel family, because you somehow always play the right song at the right time. You just play, things will get better after a while. Have a blessed day. Have a great blessed day, and God bless. Bye.

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0: Psalm 94. O Lord, the God of vengeance, O God of vengeance, let your glorious justice shine forth. Arise, O Judge of the earth, give the proud what they deserve. How long, O Lord, how long will the wicked be allowed to gloat? How long will they speak with arrogance? How long will these evil people boast? They crush your people, Lord, hurting those you claim as your own. They kill widows and foreigners and murder orphans. The Lord isn't looking, they say, and besides, the God of Israel doesn't care. Think again, you fools. When will you finally catch on? Is he deaf, the one who made your ears? Is he blind, the one who formed your eyes? He punishes the nations. Won't he also punish you? He knows everything. Doesn't he also know what you are doing? The Lord knows people's thoughts. He knows they are worthless. Joyful are those you discipline, Lord, those you teach with your instructions. You give them relief from troubled times until a pit is dug to capture the wicked. The Lord will not reject his people. He will not abandon his special possession. Judgment will again be founded on justice, and those with virtuous hearts will pursue it. Who will protect me from the wicked? Who will stand up for me against evildoers? Unless the Lord had helped me, I would soon have settled in the silence of the grave. I cried out, "I am slipping!" But your unfailing love, O Lord, supported me. When doubts filled my mind, your comfort gave me renewed hope and cheer. Can unjust leaders claim that God is on their side? Leaders whose decrees permit injustice, they gang up against the righteous and condemn the innocent to death. But the Lord is my fortress. My God is the mighty rock where I hide. God will turn the sins of evil people back on them. He will destroy them for their sins. The Lord our God will destroy them.
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A prayer from the Psalms. My soul rejoices in the Lord and delights in his salvation. My whole being exclaims, "Who is like you, Lord?" 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Amen.

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Thank you for spending your evening with us.

A prayer from the Psalms. In you, Lord, we have taken refuge. 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Deliver us in your righteousness. Turn your ear to us. 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Amen.

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Thank God for this morning. I thank God for life and for family. And I am so grateful to God today.

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0: Psalm 93. The Lord is King. He is robed in majesty. Indeed, the Lord is robed in majesty and armed with strength. The world stands firm and cannot be shaken. Your throne, O Lord, has stood from time immemorial. You yourself are from the everlasting past. The floods have risen up, O Lord. The floods have roared like thunder. The floods have lifted their pounding waves. But mightier than the violent raging of the seas, mightier than the breakers on the shore, the Lord above is mightier than these. Your royal laws cannot be changed. Your reign, O Lord, is holy forever and ever.
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In you, Lord our God, we put our trust. Show us your ways, Lord. 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Guide us in your truth and teach us, for you are God, our Saviour, and our hope is in you all day long. No one who hopes in you will ever be put to shame. Remember, Lord, your great mercy and love, for they are from of old. Do not remember the sins of my youth and my rebellious ways. According to your love, remember us, for you, Lord, are good. May integrity and uprightness protect us, because our hope, Lord, is in you. Amen.

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A prayer from the Psalms. We will exalt you, Lord, for you lifted us up out of the depths and did not let our enemies gloat over us. Lord my God, we called to you for help and you healed us. Sing the praises of the Lord, you faithful people. Praise his holy name. For his anger lasts only for a moment, but his favor lasts a lifetime. Weeping may stay for the night, but rejoicing comes in the morning. You turned our wailing into dancing. You removed our sackcloth and clothed us with joy, that our hearts may sing your praises and not be silent. Lord my God, we will praise you forever. Amen.

Poetry Sermon, taken from 2 Kings 20, 1-11. Title, Boldness is My Portion. Boldness sits in you. Without you, boldness hides and cowers. To declare your goodness is my desire, to proclaim your marvelous works. While I am praying, Lord, you answer. Even if I don't see the results immediately, I know you have heard me. Your power will lift me. As I hear your heart, I become emboldened, standing in your presence, sitting in peace. May my prayer life increase. 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The sins of the fathers will have no hold over me. 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You are my God, and I am your prized possession. 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Break down every wall trying to hinder me. Savior God, my eyes are on you. I will continually hold you boldly.

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0: Psalm 92, a psalm, a song to be sung on the Sabbath day. It is good to give thanks to the Lord, to sing praises to the Most High. It is good to proclaim your unfailing love in the morning, your faithfulness in the evening, accompanied by a 10-stringed instrument, a harp, and the melody of a lyre. You thrill me, Lord, with all you have done for me. I sing for joy because of what you have done. O Lord, what great works you do, and how deep are your thoughts. Only a simpleton would not know, and only a fool would not understand this. Though the wicked sprout like weeds, and evildoers flourish, they will be destroyed forever. But you, O Lord, will be exalted forever. Your enemies, Lord, will surely perish. All evildoers will be scattered. But you have made me as strong as a wild ox. You have anointed me with the finest oil. My eyes have seen the downfall of my enemies. My ears have heard the defeat of my wicked opponents. But the godly will flourish like palm trees and grow strong like the cedars of Lebanon. For they are transplanted to the Lord's own house. They flourish in the courts of our God. Even in old age, they will still produce fruit. They will remain vital and green. They will declare, "The Lord is just. He is my rock. There is no evil in him."
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A prayer from the Psalms. In you, Lord our God, we put our trust. Show us your ways, Lord. Teach us your paths. Guide us in your truth and teach us. For you are God, our Savior, and our hope is in you all day long. No one who hopes in you will ever be put to shame. Remember, Lord, your great mercy and love, for they are from of old. Do not remember the sins of my youth and my rebellious ways. According to your love, remember us. For you, Lord, are good. May integrity and uprightness protect us, because our hope, Lord, is in you. Amen.

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A prayer from the Psalms. Hear our cry, O God. Listen to our prayers. From the ends of the earth we will call to you. We call as our hearts grow faint. Lead us to the rock that is higher than us. For you have been our refuge, a strong tower against the foe. We long to dwell in your tent forever and take refuge in the shelter of your wings. Amen.

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There's none higher than our God. 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God bless you. 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
2: I want to take this time here and dedicate it to the broken. I want to talk to you for a moment. You see, I've been on this Christ walk for a good minute, you know. And I understand that there are some who got the thing figured out and down pat. But for the rest of us, every now and then, you know, life happens. And we need to simplify a little bit. This is the reason for this song.

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1: Psalm 16, a psalm of David. Keep me safe, O God, for I have come to you for refuge. I said to the Lord, "You are my master. Every good thing I have comes from you. The godly people in the land are my true heroes. I take pleasure in them. Troubles multiply for those who chase after other gods. I will not take part in their sacrifices of blood, or even speak the names of their gods. Lord, you alone are my inheritance, my cup of blessing. You guard all that is mine. The land you have given me is a pleasant land. What a wonderful inheritance. I will bless the Lord who guides me. Even at night, my heart instructs me. I know the Lord is always with me. I will not be shaken, for he is right beside me. No wonder my heart is glad and I rejoice. My body rests in safety. For you will not leave my soul among the dead, or allow your Holy One to rot in the grave. You will show me the way of life, granting me the joy of your presence and the pleasures of living with you forever."
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0: 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I want to make sure that they're fine if anything happens to me. So I've set one up. I'm also leaving a gift in my will for something that's been truly special in my life that will continue God's work.
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prayer from the Psalms. We exalt you, Lord, for you lifted us out of the depths and did not let our enemies gloat over us. Lord, my God, we call to you for help, and you healed us. Sing the praises of the Lord, you his faithful people, praise his holy name. For his anger lasts only a moment, but his favour lasts a lifetime. Weeping may stay for the night, but rejoicing comes in the morning. You turn our wailing into dancing. You removed our sackcloth and clothed us with joy, that our hearts may sing your praises and not be silent. Lord my God, we will praise you forever. Amen.

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A prayer from the Psalms. 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According to your great compassion, blot out our transgressions. 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Restore to us the joy of your salvation, and grant us a willing spirit to sustain us. Amen.

This is Levi from Woking, and I would like to say the prayer from 316. For God so loved the world that he gave his only Son, that whoever believes in him shall not perish but have eternal life. Thank you.

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O Lord, hear my plea for justice. Listen to my cry.

0: Bend down and listen as I pray. Show me your unfailing love in wonderful ways. By your mighty power, you rescue those who seek refuge from their enemies. Guard me as you would guard your own eyes. Hide me in the shadow of your wings. Protect me from wicked people who attack me, from murderous enemies who surround me. They are without pity. Listen to their boasting. They track me down and surround me, watching for the chance to throw me to the ground. They are like hungry lions, eager to tear me apart, like young lions hiding in ambush. Arise, O Lord, stand against them and bring them to their knees. Rescue me from the wicked with your sword. By the power of your hand, O Lord, destroy those who look to this world for their reward. But satisfy the hunger of your treasured ones. May their children have plenty, leaving an inheritance for their descendants. Because I am righteous, I will see you. When I awake, I will see you face to face and be satisfied.
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A prayer from the Psalms. Blessed is the one whose transgressions are forgiven, whose sins are covered. Blessed is the one whose sin the Lord does not count against them, and in whose spirit is no deceit. Let all the faithful pray to you while you may be found. You are our hiding place. You will protect us from trouble and surround us with songs of deliverance. The Lord's unfailing love surrounds the ones who trust in Him. Rejoice in the Lord and be glad, you righteous. Sing, all you who are upright in heart. Amen.

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1: Hello, my name is Pastor William McDowell, and this is your Spirit Charge. Family, there are times when the path ahead is going to look intimidating and fear tries to take the wheel. One of the reasons why I love the scripture is because we can see that the scriptures not only record the things that took place, but also record the faithfulness of God. The same God who is faithful to those who you read in the scripture is faithful to you today. When Joshua was coming up against that type of thing in Joshua chapter 1, verse 9, the command of the Lord was this: be strong and courageous. Do not be afraid. Do not be discouraged, for the Lord your God will be with you wherever you go. God's track record is a track record of faithfulness. The scripture says it is faithful to 1,000 generations, which is a phraseology to help us know that he'll be faithful forever. Doesn't mean he'll stop at generation 1,001. He'll be faithful forever. And so what does that mean for us? If God's reputation and God's track record is that he's faithful, he's not going to risk his record over you, meaning he's going to be faithful to you too. So if he says to Joshua, be strong and courageous, do not be afraid, do not be discouraged, for the Lord your God will be with you wherever you go, when you are in his will, you can have the same assurance. So don't be afraid, don't be discouraged, for the Lord will be with you wherever you go. Courage isn't the absence of fear, it's obedience in the face of it. It's the presence of God. He's with you. He's been faithful to all generations. He'll be faithful to you, even if you don't feel like it right now. You know what the scripture says? Even when we are unfaithful, he remains faithful. That's our God. He's not going to fail you. This is Pastor William McDowell, and that was your Spirit Charge.
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1: Good morning, I'm James Lewis. The UK has joined emergency talks about whether fuel reserves may need to be released to deal with global diesel shortages. Donald Trump says he's considered banning exports and might call on European countries to use their own stocks. Two complaints brought against the Bishop of Salisbury under the clergy discipline measure are moving to the next stage. Bishop Stephen Lake will be asked to respond to allegations related to financial misconduct and concerns raised with the National Safeguarding Team about his conduct. A 25-year-old UK-Iranian national is being questioned over the suspected terror plot at RAF Fairford in Gloucestershire. He's the sixth person to be detained, while two properties have been searched. And airlines will be blocked from charging parents more to sit with their children if new government plans are approved. Passengers also won't have to pay to tweak the name on a flight booking if a mistake's been made. And that's the latest from the Premier News team.
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7: Well, let's start with Birmingham and the West Midlands. Today is going to be a cloudy start with a shower or two possible. In the afternoon, it's going to be partly cloudy with some sunny spells and then mostly dry with the top temperatures of 20 degrees for London. Again, it's going to be a mostly sunny start today with some patchy cloud drifting in the afternoon. Sunny spells becoming longer later on in the day with the top temperatures of 21 degrees. So we're in the 20s in October. Come on, family. That's a nice one to start the Friday, isn't it?
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7: Happy Friday morning to you. It is indeed the Gospel Breakfast Show with me, Belinda, with you from now all the way up until 10 o'clock this morning. What a wonderful way that we are going to be wrapping up this week together. Love me a Friday, not just because the weekend is just around the corner, but because it's a time that we stop and pause to reflect on the week that has just gone. We give God praise, we big him up, and I cannot wait to hear your praise reports and your testimonies on today. Before we go any further ado, let us pray. So Lord, we thank you for this gift of this Friday morning that you've allowed us to see. We don't take it for granted that you have held our hand and you have carried us through this week. We pray, oh God, my Father, that you'll give us a mind of focus and a spirit of gratitude today. Not that we'll just sit on our testimonies, but that we will share them to encourage and to inspire one another. Go on before us on this Friday and prepare us for the weekend of rest. These things we ask of you in Jesus' name. And together as a family, we say, amen.
9: This is Gospel Breakfast with Belinda.
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0: The company there with Better Days place you here on Gospel Breakfast. It is the 2nd of October 2026. 7:06 is the time. And welcome in to Gospel Breakfast. If it's your first time ever tuning in, hello, welcome. You are now a part of the Hot Porridge Massive, a group of us who gather each and every weekday morning between 7 and 10 o'clock, making sure that we get our day started in the right way. And now you are a part of this family as well. Well, it's a Friday morning, Gratitude Friday. We're going to be giving God thanks for his goodness. We're going to be giving God thanks for everything that he has done. We're going to be sharing our praise reports and our testimonies on today, and ultimately just sharing what it is that we are grateful for. So do not delay. Connect with me on 0303 040 1111. Even if it's your first time ever tuning in, you can share your praise report as well. You know, come on in, encourage and inspire somebody. You never know who's been through something on this week that the Lord has already taken you through. And just hearing your testimony is going to make their life and their day a little bit easier. So we're going to be jumping into Gratitude Friday not too long from now. We've also got a nice little party vibe to get you ready for the weekend. That's not until 9 o'clock. So plan your morning so you don't miss out on anything. And let's go.
1: Let's go.

Joy J, Melodies with Abide. Place you here on Gospel Breakfast this Friday morning, the second day in October 2026. Yes, we are in October, family. We're in the last quarter of 2026. How it has gotten here quickly, but you know what? We're here as well, and that is something to give the Lord thanks for. I'm also grateful for you, Hot Porridge Massive. Just love how we can connect each and every morning. Yesterday was absolutely wild. The people's playlist was just crazy. Some brilliant requests were coming through. Also, all the messages talking about what it is that you love about Nigeria, whether it be the culture, the food, and the music, because it was the 66th year of Nigeria independence yesterday. So many messages came through. I didn't even get through them all, but if you got up to something really special yesterday, do let me know what that is on 0303 040 11 11. Good morning to Anita, who sent through, she simply sent through a gif of a cat dancing in a pink sweater. I guess that means she's been enjoying the tunes so far, and we've got so many more tunes to play for you this morning with the next track that's coming up. If you planned on being easing in today, I'm sorry, it's not going to happen with this one. Your spirit charge is coming up in the next few minutes. So we have had R&B, we've had some Afrobeats. Where are we going next before Spirit Charge? Where are we going? I feel like it's gonna be here. It have a vibe in the air right now. Nice little soca vibe for you.

0: 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Hey!
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2: Hello, my name is Pastor William McDowell, and this is your Spirit Charge. Family, there are times when the path ahead is going to look intimidating and fear tries to take the wheel. One of the reasons why I love the scriptures is because we can see that the scriptures not only record the things that took place, but also record the faithfulness of God. The same God who is faithful to those who you read in the scripture is faithful to you today. When Joshua was coming up against that type of thing in Joshua chapter 1, verse 9, the command of the Lord was this: be strong and courageous. Do not be afraid. Do not be discouraged, for the Lord your God will be with you wherever you go. God's track record is a track record of faithfulness. The scripture says it is faithful to 1,000 generations, which is a phraseology to help us know that he'll be faithful forever. Doesn't mean he'll stop at generation 1,001. He'll be faithful forever. And so what does that mean for us? If God's reputation and God's track record is that he's faithful, he's not going to risk his record over you, meaning he's going to be faithful to you too. So if he says to Joshua, be strong and courageous, do not be afraid, do not be discouraged, for the Lord your God will be with you wherever you go. When you are in his will, you can have the same assurance. So don't be afraid, don't be discouraged, for the Lord will be with you wherever you go. Courage isn't the absence of fear, it's obedience in the face of it. It's the presence of God. He's with you. He's been faithful to all generations. He'll be faithful to you. Even if you don't feel like it right now, you know what the scripture says? Even when we are unfaithful, he remains faithful. That's our God. He's not going to fail you. This is Pastor William McDowell, and that was your Spirit Charge.
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Okay, Angelou and Marizu there with No Fear on the back of our spirit charge today, coming from Pastor William McDowell, encouraging us not to fear because our God is faithful and He is with us at all times. Such a powerful word we've had from him throughout this entire week, and coming in strong again on this Friday morning. If you didn't catch it, don't worry. I'm going to share it with you again in the 8 o'clock hour. So in about an hour's time, do stick around for that. For now, at 7:24, take a moment, pause, stop whatever it is that you are doing. Stop. Think about what the Lord has brought you through this week. And what's that one thing that you are grateful for? Maybe you've got 10 million things that you're grateful for. Well, go ahead and share one of those with us today here on this Gratitude Friday on Gospel Breakfast. The number you need is 0303 040111. You can drop me a text, you can send me a WhatsApp, or you can give me a call in the studio. Again, the number is 0303 040111. Sometimes, you know, when we're sharing the Lord's goodness or when we want to encourage somebody, we run to scripture, which is good, and we preach a word, which is good. But there's something special about when you hear a testimony from a regular person just like yourself. Something special when you hear about how God has brought somebody through something. There's something special about when testimonies are shared. God gets the glory and we get encouraged. God gets the glory and we get inspired. So go ahead and share that with me today on 0303 040111. What are you grateful for today? What is your praise report and your testimony?

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2: The 1960s were one of the most dangerous times in American history. And for a black woman whose husband was always working at odd hours, staying alone in her home at night left Marie Van Britten Brown feeling pretty vulnerable. Unfortunately, their neighborhood had a high crime rate, and Marie was concerned about the slow response time of the police. In response to this, Marie came up with the first home security system when she was 40 years old. Initially, their invention consisted of four small windows, a movable camera, TV screens, and microphones. The cameras could move from one window to another. These cameras were connected to TV screens inside Marie's home. By using the TV screens, Marie could see who was at her door without actually having to be there physically or open the door. The microphones were also important as they allowed Marie to communicate with the person outside without having to face them directly or open the door. Marie Van Britten Brown's invention of the home security system has had a significant impact on the security systems we have today. Her innovative idea paved the way for further developments and improvements in security systems that are still used today.
0: I still have a dream.
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0: Junior Gar, and Only You. Place you here on Premier Gospel this Friday morning. Yes, indeed, we have made it through to the end of another week. Before Junior Gar, we had Ariel Fitzpatrick with Living Water, and before that was Becca Folks with Grateful on this here Gratitude Friday, talking about what it is that we are grateful for. Good morning to Anita. She says, morning, Belinda and Tola and the Hot Porridge Massive. We can breathe. Grateful to God for keeping me through this week. It's been a rough one, but I made it in line with Romans 8:11 that says, and if the spirit of him who raised Jesus from the dead is living in you, he who has raised Christ from the dead will also give life to your mortal bodies because of the spirit who lives in you. This has been my mantra this week. Nobody but God has been keeping me. He has also been keeping you, family. Hold on to him because your change is coming. Anita, thank you so much for that. Thank you for those inspiring words and for sharing that scripture on this here Gratitude Friday. What are you grateful for? 0303 040 1111. Good morning, Fee.
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0: People have died this week that I know. And I'm just grateful that God has been merciful to me to allow me to see today. So you have a blessed weekend, Premier family. Love you all.
1: That sounds like you've got a lovely weekend planned. I'm so, so glad that everything worked out in your favour, sis. I know how it is. And you know, it's interesting how God just comes in and just does things. Sometimes we don't even have to pray about it. You know, we just think, Lord, I need you to take this thing. Maybe that in itself is a prayer and somehow he changes it around. Thank you so much for sharing your testimony, Fee. Hot Porridge Massive, what has the Lord done for you on this week? What is it that you are grateful for? Hit me up on 0303 040 1111.

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0: Sherry Jones Muffet there with Renewed, a place you hear on Gospel Breakfast at 7:49 is the time. It's a Gratitude Friday and we are sharing our praise reports and our testimonies on today. Good morning, Sharina.
1: Good morning, Belinda and Tola and the Hot Porridge Massive. I want to just say good morning. This is Sharina. My Gratitude Friday is an accumulation of all things that's happened to me within a matter of a week and a bit. Last week, I got diagnosed with a disease. And in all honesty, it didn't derail me, but it did in a way. But when I think about it, God has given me a mum and a sister that encourages me, that has encouraged me through this. He has given me friends that checks up on me. And sometimes, you know, our love language is not the same as others. Sometimes what we expect from others doesn't come in the way that we expect it to come. And sometimes when you're just there in time when you're by yourself, you know, you could think of all the things that could go wrong and would go wrong and this, that, the other. But through it all, there's a song that says, through it all, I've learned to trust in Jesus. I've learned to trust in God. I'm learning to trust in the Lord more. I'm learning to depend on Him more. And I'm so grateful. I had a beautiful message from my friend that I've known for the best part of my life, basically. And she sent me a voice note, such a beautiful voice note. And it could have only come from God. And I appreciate it. I'm grateful for it. I'm grateful to Him for preserving my life. It doesn't matter how my life is going at the moment, but He has preserved it. He's preserved my children. He's kept my children going. He's kept me going. And for however long He keeps me going and my children going, I will always, forever be grateful. Forever and a day be grateful.
0: Sharina, thank you so much for sharing your praise report, your testimony, and a very real and honest testimony it is as well. Being able to report that you're able to still hold on to God despite the bad news that you may have received, and just being reminded that, you know, even despite that, that the Lord has placed great people around you. And sometimes that's what we need when we're going through challenging times, right? We just need to know that we've got someone that we can call up on in the physical, who can help us to pray, who can speak life into us and who can speak life over us. So Sharina, we're praying for you. We're sending up prayers for you, praying for healing in your body, praying that the Lord will touch you and that He will continue to give you strength during this time. And I'm so glad that you mentioned that track, Through It All, because it's one that I haven't heard in a long time. Growing up in church, we used to sing this song a lot, coming from Andre Crouch. And I'm thinking it's quite fitting that we play that on this here Gratitude Friday, taking us up to the top of the hour where you will hear your news and your weather update. Keep it locked right here to Premier Gospel. Remember, you can connect with me on 0303 040 1111.

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1: Good morning, I'm James Lewis. Two complaints brought against the Bishop of Salisbury under the clergy discipline measure are moving to the next stage. Bishop Stephen Lake will be asked to respond to allegations related to financial misconduct and concerns raised with the National Safeguarding Team about his conduct. He's now officially been suspended from ministry, having voluntarily stepped back when a financial audit began in April. Donald Trump's warning he might ask European countries to release diesel supplies as the UK joins crisis talks with Brussels over emergency stocks. Prices at the pumps are soaring due to the knock-on impact of the conflict in the Middle East. Ministers are planning to scrap some of the extra charges we often face when flying. It would mean parents wouldn't have to pay to sit with their children, and name errors on bookings could be corrected for free. And at the United Nations, the Archbishop of Canterbury reiterated the importance of churches in providing healthcare and promoting peacekeeping. That's the latest from the Premier News team.
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7: Starting with London, today is going to be a mostly sunny day with some patchy clouds in the afternoon. Sunny spells becoming longer later on in the day. The top temperature of 21 degrees for Birmingham and the West Midlands. It's going to be a cloudy start with one or two showers possible, but by the afternoon, it's going to be bringing us some sunny spells and staying mostly dry with the top temperatures of 20 degrees, both staying in the 20s. It's going to be a nice one.
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7: Friday morning greetings to you. It is the Gospel Breakfast Show here on Premier Gospel, the 2nd of October 2026. If you just locked in, welcome to you. Great to have your company. It's always a lovely blessing getting the day started with you, especially when we get to wrap up the week together. Know that in an hour's time, it's going to be our Friday party playlist. DJ Damian G in the mix with us this morning, going to be bringing us the vibes, getting us ready for the very first weekend in October 2026. So all that is in store for you, plus more of your gratitude messages still to come as well. Now, did you just hear in the news that, you know, they're thinking of ways, or the government's having talks and proposing that they're going to change how it comes with charges when you're flying, so parents no longer have to sit next to their kids? I'm not even sure. I don't understand why this needs to be a discussion. This just needs to be a fact. Someone just needs to write it down, because what do you mean that you're flying with your children and you've got to pay extra to make sure you get to sit next to them? I feel like that's a little bit rude. I love to travel. Don't get me wrong. I love being on a plane. But I think it's a little bit rude when parents have got to pay to sit next to their kids. These airlines sometimes, they just take the mic, don't they? They absolutely do. Agree or disagree? There's no one who could disagree with me on this morning, but they really are taking the mic. I think they're a little bit rude, and this doesn't need to be a discussion. This just needs to be written into law. Airlines should not be able to charge you to sit next to your kids on a flight. I've digressed. 3 minutes past eight in the morning, and right now, you know what time it is?
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0: the unveiled choir there with Morning to Dance In. Place you here on Premier Gospel this Friday morning, the 2nd of October 2026. 13 minutes past 8 is the time. And Anita has come through with a message that says, utter foolishness, kiss my teeth. Not based on the song and not just what I've just said, but in response to me speaking about the fact that currently airlines can charge parents to sit next to their children when they are flying. You know, there used to be a time where as long as you booked your ticket, I'm talking about probably, I don't even know how long ago, but there was a time when you booked your ticket, naturally they'd put the two seats together. Then that all changed, and then you could, as long as you checked in by a certain time, you could then make sure that you sat together. But then everyone copped onto that. So now you've got to reserve your seats beforehand, but reserving means it comes with a fee, and this includes even if children are traveling with you. I think it's just super rude if you've got to pay to sit next to an adult, much less to have to pay to sit next to your children. Well, the government is now having a conversation around changing things so that airlines can no longer do this. And I'm saying it doesn't need to be a conversation. Just write it into law because it's rude and it's wrong. And I'm winding myself up, so let me not do that. Good morning, Ashauna, on this Gratitude Friday. Happy Friday to you.
1: Happy Friday. Thanking our Father in Heaven for taking us to the end of the week, for taking us throughout the week, and for all that He's done and provided for us. We give Him praises. And on this Gratitude Friday, I just want to give Him the ultimate praise for healing, thanking Him for healing me once again, thanking you all for interceding on my behalf on Monday for my healing, me being unwell from last week Wednesday all the way into the weekend, all the way into this new week was so tough. But by the end of that Monday afternoon, evening, I could already feel healing happening. And so I just want to thank you all for taking time out to pray for me. Pray a special blessing upon all of your lives. And like the Bible says, we're two or three are gathered, He is in the midst. And so He was there and He's healed me once again. And I do not take His healing once again for granted. Have a wonderful day, everyone, and enjoy your weekend when it comes. May be filled with His joy, with His peace, may be filled with laughter and love.
0: Amen and amen. Ashauna, so glad that you are feeling better now. I'm so, so glad to hear it. And this is why I love that we have Take It to the Throne Mondays, where we can come together and pray. And then we get the praise report here on a Friday. This is the Lord turning things around. Hot Porridge Massive, what is it that you are grateful for today? 0303-040-1111. Good morning, Desiree.
2: Good morning, family. I'm so grateful that the Lord has kept me laughing all this week. So grateful, so grateful. Have a blessed day and keep on laughing and thanking God.
0: It's the simple things, isn't it, Desiree? It's the simple things. It's such a blessing to be able to laugh. And you know me, I could be laughing all day if you give me something to laugh about. Desiree, you keep on laughing, sis. Hot Porridge Massive, see if you can find something to smile about today, something that gives you a good old laugh. Laughter is truly like medicine, you know. You know them belly rolling laughs, the ones from deep, deep within, it can literally change how you are feeling. Desiree, thank you so much. 0303-040-1111. What are you grateful for today? We've got your spirit charge coming up in the next few minutes, coming from William McDowell, really speaking into us about not walking in fear and reminding us that our God is faithful. If that's the word that you need for today, it's coming up shortly.

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2: Hello, my name is Pastor William McDowell, and this is your Spirit Charge. Family, there are times when the path ahead is going to look intimidating and fear tries to take the wheel. One of the reasons why I love the scriptures is because we can see that the scriptures not only record the things that took place, but also record the faithfulness of God. The same God who is faithful to those who you read in the scripture is faithful to you today. When Joshua was coming up against that type of thing in Joshua chapter 1, verse 9, the command of the Lord was this: be strong and courageous. Do not be afraid. Do not be discouraged, for the Lord your God will be with you wherever you go. God's track record is a track record of faithfulness. The scripture says it is faithful to 1,000 generations, which is a phraseology to help us know that he'll be faithful forever. Doesn't mean he'll stop at generation 1001. He'll be faithful forever. And so what does that mean for us? If God's reputation and God's track record is that he's faithful, he's not going to risk his record over you, meaning he's going to be faithful to you too. So if he says to Joshua, be strong and courageous, do not be afraid, do not be discouraged, for the Lord your God will be with you wherever you go, when you are in his will, you can have the same assurance. So don't be afraid, don't be discouraged, for the Lord will be with you wherever you go. Courage isn't the absence of fear, it's obedience in the face of it. It's the presence of God. He's with you. He's been faithful to all generations. He'll be faithful to you, even if you don't feel like it right now. You know what the scripture says? Even when we are unfaithful, he remains faithful. That's our God. He's not going to fail you. This is Pastor Will McDowell, and that was your Spirit Charge.
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Caleb Mitchell with End of the Earth, place you here on Gospel Breakfast, the 2nd of October 2026. 8:28 is the time. 0303-040-1111. That's the number you need to connect with me. We've got about 30 minutes before we're going to jump into our Friday party playlist with DJ Damien G. So make sure you get your messages in right now, just like Andrew has done. He says, good morning, Queen Triple B, Tola and the Hot Porridge Massive. It's Friday, a day to praise the Lord. Thank God for seeing us through this week. Amen and amen to that, Andrew. I'm truly feeling grateful that we've made it to the end of another week. I'll tell you something else that I'm feeling grateful for. This day, 8 years ago, at this time, I was probably just waking up knowing that I'm about to walk down the aisle to my now hubby, Mr. Brooks. So it is our 8-year wedding anniversary. I'm feeling quite excited about it. Like, you know, this time has absolutely flown by and we've had some ups and downs, you know, but I've been great the whole time. I'm saying that because I know he's locked in. He just literally rolled his eyes. But 8 years, feeling really, really good. Really, really excited about that. And I know that we've got quite a few people who are married in October. So obviously I'm going to drop a tune to dedicate to the hubs, innit? Because I got the power to do so. But also dedicated it to you if you are celebrating your anniversary on this month of October as well. It's a little bit biased if I only do it for October people. You can take this tune for you and your spouse any time you celebrate your anniversary. But I'm definitely dedicating this one to the Mr. Brooks this morning. I love you, babe. 0303-040-1111. Connect with me here.

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2: On the 11th of October, 1887, a highly skilled barber, inventor, and businessman named Alexander Miles received a patent for a technology that would revolutionize the way we use high-rise buildings forever. His invention? Automatic elevator doors. Though a seemingly small milestone in the history of technology, his innovative design made the use of elevators infinitely easier and safer, earning him a spot in the National Inventors Hall of Fame. Whatever the reason, Alexander had identified just how dangerous the elevators of the 19th century were. As they had to be opened manually, either by an operator or the passengers themselves, people were often at risk of plummeting down the shaft with horrific injury. Miles's design included a flexible belt attached to the elevator cage, with drums positioned on it to indicate if the elevator had reached a floor. When this occurred, the doors would automatically open and close by means of levers and rollers. The influence of his elevator patent is still seen in modern designs, and the automatic opening and closing of elevator and elevator shaft doors have become a standard feature.
0: I still have a dream.
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0: What we've already achieved gives us hope for what we can and must achieve tomorrow.
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Noel Robinson and Chevelle Franklin there with We Cry Hosanna. Place you here on a Gospel Breakfast this here Friday morning. Noel Robinson's actually got a tune coming out. I saw the message come through the other day and I saw him and Joshua Kessler in the studio recording a tune together. I cannot wait to hear that one as well. No doubts we'll be playing it for you here on Premier Gospel. So hold tight until we drop it. I'm going to see if I can get it so we can play on a Monday morning for you. Thank you so much. All your lovely well wishes are coming through. 0303 040 1111. How are you doing this Friday morning?

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0: Neo there with God Did It, place you here on Gospel Breakfast. You know about that tune, Hot Porridge Massive? I'll tell you, someone who absolutely loves that is our very own Kelly Valencia. Good morning to you, Kelly.
1: Good morning, Belinda. What a welcome. I love this song. It just always puts my mind at ease.
0: The way you were dancing to the tune, I was thinking, is she even going to be able to talk about the news today? Hot Porridge Massive, I've got a secret to tell you. You know this is radio, so you can't see the things that are going on behind the scenes. But Kelly came in all set up and then she's like, let me go get my glasses so I look more official. It's radio.
1: Well, you can't reveal my secrets, Belinda, please.
0: That's all I do. I cannot be trusted, I promise you.
1: I'm starting to learn that. Okay.
0: So let's do a quick Friday recap.
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0: So there's been so much going on in the news on this week. I said, nope, I cannot handle this by myself. Let me pull for a professional. So we've got the lovely Kelly Valencia joining us here on Gospel Breakfast this Friday morning. Kelly, let's talk. First of all, Andy Burnham's speech.
1: I feel all the pressure, but I will do my best to tell you what happened this week with Andy Burnham, our Prime Minister. It was the Labour Party conference in Liverpool and all eyes were on him because it was his first speech as Prime Minister. And everyone is calling it and describing it remarkable. A lot of people was very touched by it. He made a lot of promises, but the way he will pay for them, it will be seen by the end of this month and the budget. But I think the one thing that caught everyone's attention, especially in the Christian world, was the parallels that were being drawn between his speech and a sermon every day. Did you listen to it?
0: I heard it, and a lot of people were saying it was so relatable, so touching. Some even felt it was quite emotional.
1: It was indeed. He got, we saw some tears because he lost his father to Alzheimer's earlier last month. Mm-hmm. And when he was talking about reforming social care, he was just talking about how much the social care system in the UK needs to improve. And of course, that it relates to a lot of people in the country at the moment. A lot of people have vulnerable people that need to be care or are the primary carers of those vulnerable people. So it felt really relatable. The speech had charisma, but it also had calls to action, which I think is also one of the things that caught people's attentions in terms of the parallels between a Sunday sermon and a speech. And also belonging to a tribe. I think, you know, political tribes are very on trend at the moment. Everyone wants to have a tribe. But one comment that I heard this morning from one of our commentators on Premier Christian Radio was that we have to always go back to our first tribe, which is being part of the God's kingdom.
0: Amen.
1: So yeah, that was a take.
0: And so Andy Burnham, he's originally from Manchester, you know, Manchester's been very popular in the news recently. Some negative stuff coming out of there, but also something positive coming out of there as well. Talk to me about Jerry Eze.
1: Well, I think you hinted there at the whole Manchester City Football Club
0: debacle.
1: I know there is a lot to talk about it. It still blows my mind that they are denying any wrongdoing despite all of the things that are there, but we are no one to judge. So we will leave that to the authorities. The other thing that happened in Manchester last weekend was that thousands of people, as many as 74,000 people, gathered at Manchester's Old Trafford to pray. And that was because the NSPPD, let me get that name right, which is the New Season Prophetic Prayers and Declarations, which is led by Pastor Jerry Eze, gathered to pray and worship. And a lot of people were there, including, I believe, John Bostock's from God's Ballers, I think. He's quite well known. So yeah, just lots of videos on social media of people praying and worshiping the Lord in that stadium, which I believe is quite iconic in this country.
0: Absolutely. And I think it's beautiful when people can come together in masses to pray like that. And I think the country really does need a lot of prayer at the moment. I mean, worldwide, but keeping it closer to home, we definitely need a lot of prayer. There was a lot that dropped on Monday about a potential terrorist attack or a terrorist attack that happened. Where are we? Where are things with that story now?
1: Yeah, so it was, it's quite, people don't know how to call it just yet. The word terrorist is definitely there, and it's like a terrorist-related incident. Earlier this week, authorities caught five people who were attempting to doing something along the lines of a terrorist attack near RAF Fairford in Gloucestershire, and it's an airbase that is used by the US military. And at the beginning, the Prime Minister Andy Burnham, who I've spoken about, he said that there was some international involvement. There were some hints that it might have been Iran. Five people were arrested, but then were released on bail. And then today, there is news of a new person, a 25-year-old, who's been arrested, dual nationality, British-Iranian, in relation to this. But the details are very scarce. We don't really know exactly what happened, what the motives were, or what exactly was going to happen. So we have to be very careful when talking about this. But this is definitely bubbling, and everyone is kind of talking about it on the news. So definitely something to be praying for.
0: Absolutely. And on a more lighter note, Kelly, you started the week by telling us that many international students are coming here to the UK because they've been inspired by Peppa Pig and Mr. Bean, who doesn't even speak. What's that about?
1: Well, it's a survey by the British Council that said 4 in 5 international students were drawn to the UK by culture. And one of the main things that they described as culture was Peppa Pig and Mr. Bean. And who am I to judge that? I don't know. What would you say are the biggest culture icons in the UK? I don't know.
0: Not Peppa Pig. I mean, here's the thing. I like Peppa Pig because she's kind of cheeky. I don't think she's for kids because she's a little bit rude. Mm. But I do like her because I got a little bit of that cheekiness. Yeah. I see a little bit of that cheekiness in you sometimes, Kelly, too, when we're in the office.
1: Yeah, I do like Peppa Pig, to be honest.
0: Who would be the icons?
1: I don't know. Look, for me, I'm going to be completely honest here. It was Hugh Grant, just because
0: of Love Actually.
1: Yes. who hasn't watched Love Actually? I'm sorry, that is like such a British icon thing. I love it. And it was a bit misleading though, because I thought when I came to the UK, everyone spoke like him, and he's much more rich than that. There are much more, in my opinion, better, more fun accents to learn from and hear. But yeah, I think Hugh Grant was for me. But other countries have other British icons. I feel like, not British icons, other Spanish or like national icons in my case would be national. Mm-hmm. I don't know, Gaudí, for example, Sagrada Familia. Everyone thinks that, everyone wants to have a look at the Sagrada Familia. A little overrated, if I'm honest.
0: I'm going to work on becoming an icon that inspires people to come and study in the UK. Kelly, thank you so, so much for stopping by this morning.
1: No worries. Please have me again.
0: We will.
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0: walking place you here on Gospel Breakfast. So good to have my girl Kelly Valencia stopping by the studio to talk all things and news on this week. Remember, sometimes we'll be seeing some things in the news and it can be really negative. It can be very disheartening, but be encouraged and remember that Premier, we have our own set of news reporters, our own journalists who bring you what's happening in the news, but they also give you the Christian perspective as well. Now the time is 8:56. We're heading over to our Friday party playlist with DJ Damien G in the mix. We're about to get our party on.
1: Who lights up your church, your street, or your local neighborhood? 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
11: Good morning, I'm James Lewis. The Bishop of Salisbury's been suspended from ministry as two complaints brought against him proceed to the next stage. The Church of England says it's a neutral act as Bishop Stephen Lake's been asked to respond to complaints under the clergy discipline measure. They're related to allegations of financial misconduct and concerns raised with the National Safeguarding Team. A survivor of a synagogue attack which killed two people exactly a year ago says he wants more to be done to tackle a rise in anti-Semitism online. Yoni Finlay was shot by a stray police bullet as he barricaded the doors at Heaton Park in Manchester to stop the attacker from getting inside. And the government is planning to scrap some of the extra charges people face when flying. They include parents having to pay to sit with their children and what ministers call unnecessary admin costs. And that's the latest from the Premier News team.
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0: You're locked into the Gospel Breakfast Show here on Premier Gospel this Friday morning, the very first Friday in October 2026. And do you know what time it is? It's time for us to get ready for the week.

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Great to have your company. 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Now, if you haven't already connected with me, remember that you still can on 0303 040 1111.

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And if you're just tuning in, welcome to you. Your time is not bad, because I'm about to remind you about something special that we're doing here on Premier Gospel this October. Now, do you know someone who deserves some flowers for being how amazing they are? 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
1: Black history in the making. 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Celebrating Black heroes. 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
2: Seven events that changed Britain forever. Event 7, 2018, the Windrush scandal. In 2018, Britain was rocked by the Windrush scandal, revealing the unjust treatment of the Caribbean immigrants who had lived in the country for decades. Due to the government's hostile environment policy, many Windrush generation individuals were wrongly detained, denied health care, jobs, and even deported. They had arrived in Britain legally, but were later unable to prove their residency due to the lack of official documentation. The scandal brought to light the ongoing issue of systemic racism and the mistreatment of minority communities in Britain. It led to the resignation of the Home Secretary, Amber Rudd, and an apology from the government, though many of those affected are still seeking justice today. Read more in Windrush. The Seven Events That Changed Britain by Roy Francis.
0: History.
1: Celebrating Black history. Celebrating Black excellence. Celebrating Black heroes. 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
13: 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This Friday morning, if you're just tuning in, welcome on in. Always great to have your company. We've got Damien G in the mix for us this morning, dropping us tunes all the way up until 10 o'clock. So let's get back into it.
14: On the wheel. Stop.

them foot get caught in a them one net. My God, him never leave, him never fail I yet. So me no fear all when them a send them threat. As I rise, I give thanks. Me born Satan and me no respond. Jam mash up every plan where pagan a make. Them foot get

You're locked into the Gospel Breakfast Show here on Premier Gospel. This hour is absolutely flying by. Family, what have you got planned for this weekend? I've got a nice little weekender planned with the hubby, so I'm looking forward to it. I mean, let me tell you, as me done today, me a check out, me gone. I will be back on Monday, but I'm going to be having a nice, quiet, chilled out weekend. What have you got planned? Do let me know on 0303 040 1111. Yeah, yeah, yeah.

Blessed is the man that walketh not in the counsel of the ungodly, nor standeth in the way of sinners, nor sitteth in the seat of the scornful.

Wow, and just like that, it's a wrap. Time for me to head on out of here, family. As always, it's been an absolute blessing getting the days started with you. While I have to go, you don't have to. Ibe's up next taking care of you from 10 o'clock. So do stick around, have a great time with him. And remember, in the weekend or on the weekend, in the mornings, you can start with Jonathan tomorrow, Saturday morning. And also our very own Adam Brooks, who will be here taking care of you on Sunday mornings. You don't have to wait till Sunday to hear Adam. He's here later on. In the next few hours, he'll be taking care of you for me.

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0: Africa.
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7: Good morning, I'm James Lewis. The family of a man killed in the Heaton Park synagogue attack are calling for people to mark the anniversary with acts of kindness. 66-year-old Melvin Kravitz was stabbed to death by a terrorist. Loved ones say he was a man of care and decency. Two complaints brought against the Bishop of Salisbury under the clergy discipline measure are moving to the next stage. Bishop Stephen Lake will be asked to respond to allegations related to financial misconduct and concerns raised with the national safeguarding team. Details about disruptive flyers will be shared between airlines as part of government plans to improve the aviation industry. Parents will no longer be charged to sit with their children, while fees to tweak passenger names will be scrapped. And the Football Association says Manchester City being found guilty of breaking Premier League financial rules has significant implications for the integrity of the game. City deny any wrongdoing and have until the end of today to lodge an appeal. And that's the latest from the Premier News team.
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1: Hey family, good morning, good morning, good morning. Welcome to Daytimes with your boy Ibe Giant Killer right here on Premier Gospel. Now we've got to show some big love to Belinda Toller and the Hot Porridge Massive for getting us started this morning. It's Friday, we made it to the end of the week and we are at the start of Black History Month. Now this month we are celebrating Black history, culture, faith and the people whose courage and contributions have made a difference in our communities. Now for today's Who is it? I was going to say who it is, but who is it? We are looking at a Bible character from Cyrene. Ooh, that's all I'm going to say. So make sure that you connect with me. That's coming up in the next few moments. Also, we got your spirit charge. That's going to be hitting you as well. So keep it locked.

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2: In 1885, African-American inventor Sarah Good would create one of the most famous inventions designed for maximum comfort. Her patented folding bed would inspire the modern-day Murphy bed. Being a furniture store owner, she saw a business opportunity and made an audacious move. When Sarah Good heard about the problem of limited space in Chicago apartments, she wanted to help. She invented a bed that could fold up and be hidden, similar to the Murphy bed we know today. It was like a cabinet that could turn into a desk, with spaces for writing supplies. Sarah's goal was to make the bed easy to lift and keep in place when folded, and to provide extra support in the middle when unfolded. In 1885, Sarah Good became one of the first African-American women to get a patent for her invention of the folding bed.
0: I still have a dream.
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That's Young Chris there, and Come to the Father. Before that, we had Nia, Alan, and John Armstrong, and Sunshine playing here on Premier Gospel. So, we're playing, and here's clue number one. Now, this man was travelling into Jerusalem from the countryside at a time when the city was crowded and tense. Who might he be? Keep thinking. And also, this is Black History Month, so we want to celebrate someone amazing in your community. Maybe it's a family member, someone who leads a local prayer group, a shopkeeper who brightens up your area, or someone who may bring light to the world. Now, we want to honour the one person with £100 gift. That's a gift voucher and a title of community hero. Now, all we need is your help finding them. 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That's a community hero. Will be announced on the Saturday, the 31st of October. So get nominating right now.

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1: Hello, my name is Pastor William McDowell, and this is your Spirit Charge. Family, there are times when the path ahead is going to look intimidating and fear tries to take the wheel. One of the reasons why I love the scriptures is because we can see that the scriptures not only record the things that took place, but also record the faithfulness of God. The same God who is faithful to those who you read in the scripture is faithful to you today. When Joshua was coming up against that type of thing in Joshua chapter 1, verse 9, the command of the Lord was this: be strong and courageous. Do not be afraid. Do not be discouraged, for the Lord your God will be with you wherever you go. God's track record is a track record of faithfulness. The scripture says it is faithful to 1,000 generations, which is a phraseology to help us know that he'll be faithful forever. Doesn't mean he'll stop at generation 1,001. He'll be faithful forever. And so what does that mean for us? If God's reputation and God's track record is that he's faithful, he's not going to risk his record over you, meaning he's going to be faithful to you too. So if he says to Joshua, be strong and courageous, do not be afraid, do not be discouraged, for the Lord your God will be with you wherever you go. When you are in his will, you can have the same assurance. So don't be afraid, don't be discouraged, for the Lord will be with you wherever you go. Courage isn't the absence of fear, it's obedience in the face of it. It's the presence of God. He's with you. He's been faithful to all generations. He'll be faithful to you. Even if you don't feel like it right now, you know what the scripture says? Even when we are unfaithful, he remains faithful. That's our God. He's not going to fail you. This is Pastor William McDowell, and that was your Spirit Charge.
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Marvin Sapp. Marvin Sapp there. He's not finished playing here on Premier Gospel. And I tell you what's not finished. It's this. Yes, it's clue number two. Are you ready for clue number two of who is it? Well, here goes. Roman soldiers pulled this man out of the crowd and made him carry a heavy load for someone else. Imagine walking into a city expecting an ordinary day, then suddenly you're being caught up in one of the most important moments in the Bible. Have you got your clue? Have you got your clue? Have you guessed who it is? Well, keep that in mind, because there's going to be another clue coming up in just a few moments.

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This Black History Month, we're putting the spotlight directly on everyday champions living out their faith in incredible ways. 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

Wow, Israel J. Allen there, bless my soul. And before that was Bizzle and Poppin'. So, if you just join me, this is Daytime's with your boy, Bay Giant Killer, on the Premier Gospel, and we are playing this. It's where I give you clues, and you've got to guess who the Bible character is. So, let me give you the next clue. Now, the load he was made to carry was a cross. He carried it behind Jesus as Jesus was led to the place of crucifixion. Now, this man may not have chosen that moment, but he became a part of the story. Now, sometimes a moment we didn't plan becomes one we never forget. Who do you think it is? Well, hold on to that answer because we've got another clue coming up in just a few moments.

0: That's your boy Wonder, and keep it sweet. Hope you're keeping it sweet this morning, right here on Premier Gospel. And before that was Nafi Ma and Overflow. Now, let's jump back to our game. It's where I give you the Bible quiz. Well, it's like a Bible quiz where you've got to guess who the character is. And let me give you the final clue. Now, the Bible names this man as the father of Alexander and Rufus. He came from Cyrene, a city in North Africa. Who is he? Who is he? Can you guess? Well, lock that in, because I'm going to give you the answer just after this.
1: Where you at, East Coast? We going to the...

Song says it's good to be alive, but it's best to live. Look at your neighbor and say, neighbor, it's good to be alive, but it's best to live. And guess what? Guess what?

0: I thought I was too young to make a will, but now I have children, I realise how important it is. So I've set one up. I'm also leaving a gift in my will for something that's been truly special in my life that will continue God's work.
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Christofari and Avion Blackman, Waymaker. And before that, we had Brent Jones and Live Your Best Life. I hope you're living your best life this morning on Premier Gospel. This is your boy, Bay Giant Killer. And I'm about to reveal the answer to today's... So let's go. So the man came from Syria, who was made to carry the cross behind Jesus. Are you ready? What his name was? It was Simon of Cyrene. There you go. Now, his story reminds us that people from many places and backgrounds are woven into the story of faith. And sometimes a person's actions, even in a moment they didn't expect, becomes a part of something much bigger. Now, as we mark the beginning of Black History Month, let's celebrate the people whose lives and contributions have shaped our communities and nominate your community hero. Now, coming up in the 11 a.m. hour, we continue thinking about the people who bring light to places we call home. Stay with us. This is Daytimes with your boy, Ibe Giant Killer, on Premier Gospel.

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10: Hello, I'm Rachel Huston. The family of a man killed in the Heaton Park synagogue attack are calling for people to mark the anniversary with acts of kindness. 66-year-old Melvin Kravitz was stabbed to death by an attacker. Nathan Eddy from the Council of Christians and Jews says he feels there's a sense from within the Jewish community Christians could be more supportive. Airlines will be blocked from charging parents more to sit with their children if new government plans are approved. Passengers also won't have to pay to tweak the name on a flight booking if a mistake is made. The government insists Britain's supply of diesel is resilient. Pressure's growing from the US for European countries to use their reserves amid global shortages. And the latest round of talks aimed at resolving the Drumcree parade dispute have ended without a resolution. It's been a six-day standoff over the Loyalist Orange Order being allowed to march down a mainly nationalist area of Portadown.
11: I still have a dream.
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1: Hey family, welcome to the 11 o'clock hour on Premier Gospel. You're listening to Daytimes with your boy Ibe Giant Killer. Now in the last hour, we met Simon of Cyrene. Cyrene, a man from North Africa who was drawn into one of the most important moments of the story of Jesus. Now, as Black History Month gets underway, we're celebrating Black history, culture, faith, and the people whose contributions have shaped our community. So here's the question of the day. Who in your community deserves to be recognized for the difference they make, and what makes them so special? Maybe it's someone in your family, at church, at school, or on your high street. Take a moment to picture them. What would you want people to know about them?

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2: Mary Beatrice Davidson Kenner, along with her sister, was a wizard of making your trip to the bathroom as pleasant as possible. They both invented a toilet tissue holder in the 1970s, which they share a patent on. This invention was created with the purpose of eliminating the problem of grasping the free end of a toilet paper roll, which happens when the free end of the paper is positioned tightly against the remainder of the roll. This invention helps by always keeping the toilet paper in an accessible position, making it more convenient to get a roll of paper right when you need it.
0: I still have a dream.
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Jason Mighty and DJ Nicholas, Divine Mathematics. And before that was Musical and Happy. It's daytime with your boy, Bay Giant Killer. Now, we're talking about the people who make a difference, you know. And sometimes they're not the ones that are on stage or in the headlines. It could be the person who makes everyone feel welcome at church, the neighbour who checks in on people, the local shopkeeper who always has a kind word. Now, if you can give someone in your community an award, who would it be? And what would you thank them for? Now, this Black History Month, we want to honour one incredible Christian with £100 gift voucher and the official title of Community Hero. 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

Great combination there, Kofi Date and Called Out Music, You and I. And before that, we went back to 1982, I think, with the Clark Sisters and Hey Ya. Now today, we're asking, who in your community deserves to be recognised for the difference they make? Now, think about what they do. Do they bring people together? Give their time? Help others to feel seen? Maybe they support you through difficult seasons without realizing how much they meant. Now, recognition matters. It tells someone, we see you, we value what you do. Now, as Black History Month continues, let's make room for stories of people whose service and kindness may not always get noticed.

0: Good evening, good morning, good night, good afternoon, whatever time of day it is, I greet you in the mighty and wonderful and powerful and tremendous name of Jesus. My name is Theo Manderson, and Akwaba to the Theo Manderson Show. 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We forget about what's going on in the world, and we just focus on Christ. 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

0: Loving that disco vibe there from Tim Bowman Jr. Before that was UK artist James Thompson and Need a Little Prayer. Now, I want to reflect for a moment and bring that person to mind again. What would your community be like without them? What's one thing you've learned from them? Or the way that they've made your life feel a little bit brighter? Now, you don't need a special occasion to show appreciation. A sincere thank you or a kind word can mean more than you realize. Now, if someone came to mind as a community hero, you can find a nomination form by searching Premier Gospel Community Hero on our website. So do that right now.
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0: Recited the truth, you know man signed to the Trinity team. Yes. Got blessed with the word of God, my hard back boobush. Came with a beam. I'm seeking Jesus. Trust in that name, there's freedom. Trust. Stand on the word of God, he can walk on water and him man's leaning. Born again, new heart when I step up clean. Ooh.
1: Freezing.
0: This life ain't all about glitz and glamour, it's all about purpose and meaning. Yeah, I found out when I joined Team Jesus.
2: Now I'm on Jesus team. On Jesus. I'm in the church, y'all screaming out Jesus, say Jesus till a demon leave. You ain't never seen a demon scream. I just wanna make a demon leave. Leave, leave, leave, leave. 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Leave, leave, leave, leave. 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Leave, leave, leave, leave.
0: If I feed on the word, they'll say I'm too churchy, so I might go.

0: banishing them from churches. 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Now I open my Bible and then burst it. Put a word in a spinner and burn it. Put a word in a spinner and...
1: Now I'm on Jesus' team. I'm in the church, all screaming out Jesus. Say Jesus till a demon leave. You ain't never seen a demon scream. I just wanna make a demon leave. 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Leave, leave, leave, leave. 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I'm in the church, all screaming out till a demon leave. You ain't never seen a demon scream. 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

0: Corin Hawthorne and his favourite. And before that, we had the Jesus Team, Imran 678 Nath, and Two Face Chief. And we were talking about that yesterday. Belinda was saying she doesn't trust, she's not sure about that name. She wants to sit down with him and discuss his name. But great song. It's called Jesus Team. So we've been thinking about the people who bring strength, encouragement, and hope to their communities. Now, here's a song for all of us who need one another along the way. I'm telling you, this is a great song. It's from Kurt Franklin and family. It's called Lean On Me. And remember to nominate an incredible Christian in your community for our Community Hero campaign. The winner receives £100 gift voucher and the official title of Community Hero. 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And also terms and conditions as well.
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2: 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Praise waiteth for thee.

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2: 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And before that was Kirk Franklin and Family Lean On Me. 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And if you thought of someone who deserves their flowers, consider nominating them for our Community Hero campaign before the announcement on the 31st of October. Now, coming up in the 12 p.m. hour, we've got your task of the day, track of the week, and we've got Pastor's Corner. So stay with me. 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
1: Hello, I'm Rachel Huston. The Greater Manchester Police Chief Constable has said Jews face a threat not shared by any other community on the year anniversary of the Heaton Park attack. Jihad al-Shami killed two people after he drove into the gates of the Hebrew Congregation Synagogue in Manchester a year ago. Plans to scrap some of the extra charges people face when flying are being welcomed by travel experts. The government proposals would mean parents wouldn't have to pay more to sit next to their children. Ministers insist we have the diesel stocks we need despite concerns about supplies. Donald Trump's considering banning exports, which would impact us as we've become increasingly reliant on the US. And the funeral of a stabbed Polish priest who has been described as having a special charisma has taken place. Father Stanisław Zbojnowicz was attacked last month at his Benedictine monastery in Jarosław, along with four other people.
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0: That's Obed playing here on Premier Gospel. It's called Crazy. And before that was Joshua, Alexander and Grace. This is Daytimes with your boy, Bay Giant Killer. Coming up a little bit later on, we're going to hear a message from Pastor Lorraine Buchanan. It's a part of our Pastor's Corner. That's going to be hitting you in a few moments. But first, here is our track of the week.
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6: The three-light traffic signal we see today has greatly improved our safety on the roads, but very few people know that the traffic signal was inspired by the invention of a black person. The person behind this brilliant invention was Garrett Morgan, an African-American businessman and inventor. He lived in Cleveland, Ohio, and was the first black person in the city to own a car. In 1922, he witnessed an accident between a horse-drawn carriage and a car, which inspired him to find a way to prevent such accidents in the future. At that time, police officers were responsible for directing traffic, but it was difficult for drivers to see them, and their signals were limited to just stop and go. This made it hard for drivers to navigate through traffic. So Morgan came up with a new idea. He invented a traffic signal that had folding arms with signs that said stop and go. The signal would be placed on a post above the road, making it easier for drivers to see. He also added a third position where the signal could be raised halfway, indicating caution. This was like the modern yellow signal that we see today. To operate the signal, a traffic attendant would turn a crank, raising the post and showing the appropriate sign. If necessary, the attendant could stop all lanes by showing the stop sign. Morgan's invention was patented in 1923, and he sold the rights to General Electric for $40,000.
3: I still have a dream.
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Michaela Desiree and Stand, and before that we had your track of the week. 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Now today we've been thinking about people who bring encouragement, kindness and hope to their communities. Who has made a difference in your life? Maybe they gave their time, opened the door, offered a kind word and simply showed up when you needed them. Now our task for today is to thank that person. A small act of appreciation can mean a great deal.

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This Black History Month, we're putting the spotlight directly on everyday champions living out their faith in incredible ways. 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

0: Yo, man, I said, don't worry about any of us. There ain't about you're going to do it through Christ. You don't know the thing, go. Yeah, man, let's go, bro.
1: Samuel Midas, Papa San, and Sarah Alexandra, come, we are running. We come running. That's what it is. We come running. Are you running at this moment? Are you at lunch? Are you sitting down eating a sandwich or maybe food left over from yesterday? Well, let me know what you're eating. Let me know. Send me an emoji if it's a sandwich. I'm feeling the hunger this afternoon. I'm enjoying this afternoon with you. Now, coming up in just a few moments, we are going to be hearing a wonderful message from the one and only Pastor Lorraine Buchanan, coming in with the Pastor's Corner. So make sure that you lock in.

0: Larry Trice and Good Good God. And before that was Canton Jones and Rumours. Great song there. I love the wordplay with that song, Rumours. So, we all sometimes need a message of encouragement, and this lady is so good. So, I want you to get set. Get your heart ready for Pastor's Corner with Pastor Lorraine Buchanan.
1: This is Pastor Lorraine Buchanan from Church of God Evangelism. And I've been looking in my devotion at Job chapter 42. And to be honest, I've had to stay in that chapter for the last few days because I'm totally blown over by this man and the resilience that we see in him. How many of us can have gone through what Job went through? Totally devastated to the core, to the very core of his being, lost every iota, lost his respect in the community as a judge. The young guys who had once hushed their mouths when he walked past was now just jeering at him and laughing at his brokenness. He lost all his money. He lost his wealth. He lost his health, as you know, his strength. He lost his children. And his wife stopped believing in him. Stop trusting in his ability to make right decisions. I don't know whether she walked away. Scriptures aren't, it's not clear on that where she is. He had other children. We don't know whether it was with her or somebody else. We don't know. But the Bible tells me that the righteous will fall seven times. And I believe that's proverbial seven times. I believe it could be many more times. It's just saying the righteous will fall many times, but they will still get up. Why? Because they have an understanding of who their source is. That their source isn't the circumstantial things that come and go, but their source is in the Lord God himself. And when I look at Job, broken on the outside, completely stripped on the outside, but inside

0: inside of you cannot die unless you say die. It will live. It will, because it is you. It is me. And if we know God, we know that there's no dying. The business may have gone kaput, but it is not dead. It may be in the grave 4 days, but it will live. And you can call that thing forth again. And you can build again. If you know that God is on your side, you will make that thing live again. You will use words of affirmation and tell it to live. Look at Job and take some comfort from him. God bless you.
1: Praise the Lord, everybody. We got a message to encourage you and let you know that no matter what you're going through, there's still glory coming.

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Laura Ejio and See Me. Before that was JJ Hairston and After This. So, did you enjoy the message from Pastor Lorraine Buchanan? Such a great message. Now, you're listening to Daytimes with your boy Bay Giant Killer on Premier Gospel. Today we've celebrated Black History Month, thought about the people who made a difference in our communities and heard this week's track of the week. So, before we hand over to Adam, can we pray? Heavenly Father, thank you for every person who gives their time, care and gifts to help others. Bless them and strengthen them. 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As Black History Month continues, help us to listen, learn and celebrate the stories and contributions of others with respect and gratitude. Thank you for Pastor Lorraine's message. It helped to carry us through this week, and I pray that it help us carry us through the rest of the day. In Jesus' name, amen. Thank you for spending time with me, your boy Bay Giant Killer. Really loved this week, the conversations that we had, and really praying that next week will be even better. But in the meantime, stay tuned, because Adam is up next with great music and conversation. It's your boy Bay Giant Killer saying stay blessed and enjoy your weekend. I will see you on Sunday for the Sunday Brunch Reset.

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1: Hello, I'm Rachel Huston. The family of a man killed in the Heaton Park synagogue attack a year ago are calling for people to mark the anniversary with acts of kindness. 66-year-old Melvin Kravitz was stabbed to death by an attacker. Loved ones say he was a man of decency. Manchester City have confirmed they've lodged an appeal against being found guilty of serious breaches of Premier League financial rules. The club says it's innocent of the accusations, adding a comprehensive body of irrefutable evidence exists in support of all of its positions. US evangelist Franklin Graham has commented on President Trump's recent ban on some news outlets at the White House. Speaking to Premier, he said he believes in freedom of the press, but understands the US leader has questions around truth. And new car sales have risen for a 10th month in a row. More than 350,000 vehicles were registered in September, boosted by a record number of electric models.
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2: The first dustpan was invented in 1858 by American inventor T. McNeil, for which he was granted a United States patent. However, it was Lloyd P. Ray's improvement that gave us the dustpan we all recognize today. The African-American inventor made improvements to the dustpan by the addition of a short wooden handle and a collection plate made of metal, and this invention was patented in 1897. The addition of a metal plate and a short wooden handle allowed sweepers to collect trash without getting their hands dirty. Due to the convenience it provided, Ray's invention quickly became a household staple.
0: I still have a dream.
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1: Family, good afternoon. It's your boy Adam Brooks, and this is Afternoons with Adam right here on Premier Gospel. Woo, family, happy Friday. Welcome to the best day of the week. Every day is the best day of the week, by the way, every single day. But welcome to Friday. Thank God it's Friday. It's just gone 1 o'clock on this Friday, the 2nd of October, 2026. Welcome to a brand new month of October. Also, happy Black History Month. And for yesterday, happy Independence Day for every Nigerian in the building. Shout out to you, and shout out to 66 years of independence. Now, massive shout out also to my guy, Ibe Giant Killer, for a great start to our Friday. Now, yesterday we started our day with Detroit, and we ended with Detroit as well, playing music from Motor City. And today is a bit different because you are in charge. Now, let me give you a lay of the land for your Friday afternoon. Now, right now, and for the whole this hour, it's a new Music Monday all over again. So we've got seven songs from seven different artists. And if you missed it on Monday, this is your chance to hear some brand new music here on Premier Gospel. At 2, the arcade is open again. And at 3 o'clock, for the very first time, it's the afternoon crew takeover. So songs that you've requested back to back for the last hour of our week together. So I need two things from you today, family. First, tell me which of today's seven new songs is your favorite, and I announce the family pick after 3 as well. I'll let you know what you chose. And also, second question, on Sunday, you know, I'm going on a plane to America. So tell me, what's one thing that you never travel without? What do I need to make sure I pack in my bag before I get on the plane? I've got a couple of moments to pack, so let me know. Also, listen, let's get to the music now. Song number one is brand new. It came out on the 11th of September from her live album, Tasha Unscripted. This is Tasha Hubb Leonard with Dante Bell with This Is A Move. Remember, family, send me your travel tips. What do I need to pack in my bag? 0303-040-1111, text 66777. Starting the message with the word gospel. Tasha Cobbs and Dante Bo with This Is A Move on New Music Monday / Friday. Keep it locked.

Kaja Cobb Lennon and Dante Bo playing here on Prima Gospel. This is a move as part of New Music Monday stroke Friday. Repeating New Music Monday every Friday to give you a chance to hear the best new music here on Premier Gospel. Your boy Adam Brooks in the building, and it's Friday the 2nd of October 2026. Now, that was the first of today's seven of our new songs for New Music Monday stroke Friday. I keep saying stroke Friday, but you know what I mean, right? And that was Kaja Cobb Lennon, like I said. And I love that song. Absolutely great. Now, family, I've got a bit of news for you. Some of you will know this already. On Sunday, I fly to America, and from Monday, this show is coming to you live from Nashville, Tennessee. Yep, I'll be there from Monday to Friday, and then heading to California after that. And you're coming with me to California also to spend some time with my brother. So I might get him on to do some co-hosting with me as well, if he's not too tired. Yeah, but that's 1 till 4, same time, same show, everything's the same. Just me being a bit early in the morning. I think we're 6 hours behind you, so I'll be early in the morning having breakfast with you while you're having your lunch. Does that make sense? So it'll be me and you together. And that means this weekend I've got a pack. And I'll be honest with you, I'm a last minute packer. I'm really not that great at it. I've been trying to be organized. I've also got some notifications from loads of places to say my deliveries are all coming today. So I've got to go through all that stuff as well to sort through what's coming with me. But your question I want to ask you about really is, like, what's the one thing you never ever travel without? What thing do you, like, literally, I can't live without this thing in my bag. I need it and I take it everywhere with me. Help me, because I might need to do the same thing myself. I know some people, right, they'll take seasoning or pepper sauce, that kind of stuff with them. I don't do that because I can make things work. But what about your own pillow then? I got my friend who carries their own pillow everywhere they go. Or pillow, especially for ladies, with their, is it a silk pillowcase for your hair, that kind of stuff? Or Vicks, you know, to rub on your chest at night and stuff. Tell me, what thing do you carry with you everywhere you go, whether you like it or not, when you're traveling? It has to be in your bag. Let me know, family, on 0303-040-1111 or text 66777, starting your message with the word gospel. Now, song number two of New Music Monday and Friday is another brand new one that came out in September as well. It's Todd Delaney with Psalm 24. Keep it locked.

0: yourself for the King. Yeah? Let it rise in here. Let it rise.
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Sunday playing on Premier Gospel with Rewrite and Fall. And before that, you heard Todd Delaney and Psalms 24 as part of our new Music Monday that comes every Friday too, right here on Premier Gospel. Boy Adam Brooks in the building, family. What's going on? Happy Friday. I hope you're enjoying the music so far. We've got some great new songs playing on here for you. This is what Premier Gospel is all about, though, you know. We literally bring you the best in gospel from all over the world. New, old, anything you want to hear, you can hear it right here on Premier Gospel. Now, family, I asked you a question about what I would ask you to remind me to bring in my suitcase, right? My guy Cleaver's a very, very, very important message. He says, Adam, firstly, foremost, I suggest you start with your passport. Bro, listen, what I tell you, right? This week Monday, in fact, I was like, I actually need to start looking for them now so I know where it is on the day when I'm leaving. So I was searching for it. I tore my bedroom up, tore my living room up, tore the cupboards up, looking for this passport. When I tell you, Cleve, the thing was on my table in my bedroom, right there, just behind the TV, though. So I put it there safe for safekeeping like an idiot. So safe, I couldn't find it myself. But I've got it. I'm locked in for that, bro. All good, all good, all good. He also says, how long am I going for? I'm going on Sunday, and I'm back the following Tuesday. So I'll be in Nashville from Monday till Friday, and then Friday to California to meet my brother. Can't wait to see my bro. Been a few months. He's been out there touring for a while with Ray on the Bruno Mars tour. Yeah, so I'm gonna go see him and spend some time with my brother and give him some home, bring some things from home for him that he's been missing as well. So yeah, that's what I'm doing in America. So yeah, Natisha has also said what I need to take with me is her, because she needs a holiday. Lol. Natisha, you go on holiday all the time, I'm pretty sure. So you should be taking me for anything, but it's all good. I'm taking you all with me because we're going to be together in Nashville and California as I do the show live from there every single day. Can't wait for that. Now, yeah, keep them coming. Let me, what do I need to bring with me? What things, obviously, do you take every time without fail? The pillowcase, your seasoning, your ketchup, whatever it is that you need to be your thing that you take. Let me know, family, so I can remember to take mine with me as well. Yeah, the next song for New Music Monday and Friday is a song that came out end of August, and it's yesterday. We were literally talking about Commission in Detroit, right? And this one is literally three of them back together again. Fred Hammond, Keith Stanton, and Marcus Cole, known in this iteration as FK&M. The song is In His Presence. I can't wait for you to hear this one, family. In the meantime, while you're listening, text me the thing that you cannot travel without. 0303-040-1111 or text 66777. Start any message with the word gospel. Here we go.

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0: Ryan Trey playing on Premier Gospel with Faith Too High before the FKM. That's Fred Hammond, Keith Statton, and Marcus Cole with In His Presence. Family locked into Afternoons with Adam right here on Premier Gospel. Your boy Adam Brooks in the building. It's half past one on this Friday, the 2nd of October, 2026. Your boy Adam Brooks in the building. We're playing some new music for you today, and we're getting it all in for you in this first hour of the show. You've heard from FKM. That's Fred Hammond, Keith Statton, and Marcus Cole with In His Presence. Also, Tasha Cobbs. And before that, you heard from Todd Delaney as well with Psalm 24, New Music Friday, bringing you the best in gospel from all over the world. Now, quickly, let me go into how our 3 o'clock hour is going to work for you today, family. So, it's the afternoon crew takeover. This is your hour, family. You've sent me some songs that you want me to play, why you want me to play them, and also you told me, literally, some of you sent me about 4 songs, you know. I'm going to try and get as many of them as I can in for you. And I play them back to back with as little of me as possible to give you just a great afternoon of listening. Because it's your show. It's your takeover, right? So if yours isn't in yet, it's probably too late because I've got too many for this hour. But every week we're going to do this on a Friday to play your songs. And you have the hour all to yourselves to play. So I'll be here, but I'll be literally playing your songs and maybe interjecting a little bit in between things as well. Now, here's some songs that aren't brand new, but I'm telling you that because they're still new-ish, but they're not brand new, right? These are Pastor Michael Suddenly, came out in July, and this week is literally at number 11 on Billboard's gospel chart, so it's doing quite well. And also Canton Jones with Praise On Go, which came out in March, and it's at number 17 on the same chart, so it's rising. People are listening to it and loving it, and I thought you'd love it too. So here they are back to back on New Music Friday. Keep it locked in, and also let me know on 0303 040 1111 what stuff I need to pack in my bag to take with me to Nashville and to California. What do you always take that I might miss? Tell me and I'll see if I can get it in my bag before I head out on Sunday. Here's some new music on Friday for you right here on Premier Gospel.
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with Praise on the Go, part of our New Music Friday family, locked into Afternoons with Adam right here on Premier Gospel. Boy Adam Brooks in the building. I think you might have liked those two there. Great songs, and they're rising the charts as well, so definitely the best place to get your new music and your favorite music is right here on Premier Gospel. Now shout out to Steph, she's just messaged in as well. Firstly, we're praying for you and your family. I know you got stuff going on, praying for you. Love you, Steph, and mom and dad as well. Big love to you, and for the support you give them, amazing.

get it, and it's next to like my important things I've got to take with me, so I can't forget that. So passport, charger, got that one. I ordered an adapter from America, from Amazon. It's just got to my office today, so I've got that now. Power bank, yes, I ordered another. I've got two. I've got one for my phone and one just in case, as a backup to that as well. My bank cards, yeah, locked in. I've got my laptop and all that stuff, yeah. And travel insurance, yes, I got that through my bank, sorted out, all good. And she says the one thing she can't travel without, antibacterial wipes. Well, next to me on my desk right now, Leticia, is my pack of antibacterial wipes. I use them all the time for everything, literally all the time. So yeah, I'm with you on that one. So they'll definitely be getting in my backpack as I head out to the US this week. Now, family, also, I mean, you've got a bit more time to decide which one of your favorite songs. I think the favorite so far has been Tasha Cobbs in this hour. But let me know if there's been another song you heard today of the new music that you thought, yeah, man, love that one. Then let me know, family. And the next one you've heard, you're going to hear, has been out for a little bit. And it's also this week's number two on Gospel Billboard's charts. It's by Elevation Worship and Chandler Moore, called God, I'm Just Grateful. Let me know if you like it. Hit me up on WhatsApp on 0303-040-1111 or text 66777. Starting your message with the word gospel. I'll bring you that one. Then we're going to end this hour with one more right after this. Channel More and Elevation with God, I'm Just Grateful up next.

Sounds of Elevation Worship and Chandler Moore with God, I'm Just Grateful. That's part of today's New Music Monday stroke Friday, bringing that to you and bringing you one more, I think, for this hour of new music on Premier Gospel. Your boy Adam Brooks in the building. You're locked in to nearly 2 o'clock now on this Friday, the 2nd of October. Happy new month. Happy Black History Month. Happy Independence Day for the Nigerians in the building for yesterday. Hope you had an amazing day celebrating your independence. Well, our independence, because I'm, as much as I know, my DNA is Nigerian. That's what I found out from my parents' checks we did on them. So I'm Jamaican by heritage, British by birth, but Nigerian by DNA. Now, family, that was we've had so far 6 songs that we played for you that are on the New Music Monday list, and obviously Fridays as well. And before we get to the next one, family, do you know somebody? Do you know someone who deserves some flowers for just how amazing they are? Maybe you think your mom has done a fantastic job in raising you, or maybe your dad, same, right? Could also be somebody who you know spends their evenings running a local prayer group or youth group or help group for an older senior citizen group, right? Something like that, right? Maybe, just maybe there's a shopkeeper near you who you think brightens up your area, or someone who just brings light to the world. Well, for this Black History Month, family, we want to honour one person with a £100 gift voucher to say thank you for being such an amazing, incredible person, and also give them the official title of community hero. But we need your help in finding them, family. So to do this, you can nominate your community hero over on our website. 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Now, there must be a Christian, there must be a hero, and you cannot, listen, you cannot nominate yourself, so don't do that. But oh, the full terms and conditions are available on our website. Our community hero will be announced on Saturday the 31st of October on Saturday Breakfast with my boy Jonathan Reed, so make sure you look into that and get nominated as well. And after 2 o'clock, family, the arcade is open. It's the Bible Brain Box, and we're going places today, and it's the day 2 of October, so that means the second day. But remember, the game now is strictly for fun, so we're just going to play the game. No one's getting any points. We're just going to count up the game. Then just for this month, I think we're going to take it easy, because we had 2 very intense months of competition. That's it, yeah, competition. We're gonna just relax. We're still gonna play though, right? So before we get to that though, family, we've got another song for you from New Music Monday. It's been out since December, so it's a while, but it's now number 5 on Gospel Billboard's song chart of the week. Yeah, that's what it's called. So this is this one, I absolutely love this song, and actually I spoke to him this week. Marcus Gold is going to be on the show very, very soon as well. He's actually living out in Dubai, but this song is amazing. It's called Fresh Start Worship, and Marcus Gold, if you haven't heard it already this week, you're gonna hear it again. You love this. I love it. I'm positive you will too. Here we go.

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5: Hello, I'm Rachel Huston. A Fly Dubai pilot says he could not let people die after being stabbed by his colleague who tried to crash the plane they were on. During a call to India's Prime Minister, Smit Machar described how he fought to open the cockpit door while still being attacked. US Defense Secretary Pete Hegseth announced the creation of an Office of Religious Affairs. It'll give military chaplains a direct line to him in an effort to give better spiritual support to soldiers. The Pentagon chief drew on the book of Isaiah in the announcement. Experts are warning fuel prices at the pumps are showing no signs of slowing down, adding to concerns about potential diesel shortages. Ministers insist people shouldn't worry about supplies despite Donald Trump considering a ban on exports. And Manchester City has formally lodged an appeal against the ruling which found them guilty of breaching Premier League financial rules. The club says the Independent Commission's opinion contains errors of law, principle and fact.
6: I still have a dream.
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9: Family, it's just gone 2 o'clock on this Friday, the 2nd of October, 2026. This is Afternoons with Adam right here on Premier Gospel. Woo, family, happy Friday. Welcome to your best way to end the week here on Premier Gospel. It's your afternoon time with your boy, Adam Brooks. I'm so happy that you're here with me. I'm so excited as well that you are in the building for Adam's Afternoon. Okay, before we get to that though, family, a couple of messages that I've got to read out with you. I've got a song for Dan coming for you very shortly. I hope you enjoy that one, Dan. Don't worry, I got you. Anita says, afternoon, bro. Adam, just passing through. Got a meeting soon. Now, remember to take your phone adapter. She takes with her, everywhere she goes, her phone charger, her African body scrub. Good point. Her shavers and creams, plus antihistamines and painkillers. Oh, can you not? Good shout. I'm going to double check my bathroom bag. I bought a new one to take with me, so I'm going to stock it up and see what's missing from your list as well. Thank you, Nita. Shout out to Tia in DC. I think in DC, right? She's listening in DC every day. She's here with us on Premier Gospel, listening all the way in the USA. She says, morning, Adam. Hope all is well with you. I just heard you're coming to the US. Yes, I am coming to the States. Are you coming to DC? I'm literally flying into New York, JFK. Then I'm going to Nashville. Then from Nashville, I'm going to San Francisco. And then I'm going to LA and I'm coming back. So I don't think I'll land in DC at any point. But I'll be in the same country as you, on the same body of land, breathing the same air as well, which is exciting. But I'll still be here with you live. But me and you, we're both having breakfast while everyone's having lunch, basically. That's it. Now, family, yesterday we took the crew to Gospel Brain Box with Detroit. The song's there. Shout out to all of you who played the game there. Now, today, we're on day two of our new arcade game where we're not having a competition. We're just really playing for the fun of it and answering questions for the fun of it, right? And we're going to go on a journey today. So today's game is called Bible Brain Box Going Places. That's six people in the Bible who went somewhere and you tell me where they went. We do one question at a time, as always, with two harder ones near the end as well. So, yeah, fam, let's get ready for question one of Adam's Afternoon Arcade.
10: Adam's Afternoon Arcade.
11: Yeah.
10: Adam's Afternoon Arcade.
11: Play along.
10: Win today. Adam's Afternoon Arcade.
9: Yes, family, time for question one of today's Adam's Afternoon Arcade. Here we go with question one, family. Joseph was warned in a dream to take Mary and the young child and escape from King Herod in the night. Which country did they flee to? One more time for you, family. Question one. Joseph was warned in a dream to take Mary and the young child and escape from King Herod in the night. Which country did they flee to? Now, funny enough with this question, it makes me think about the color of Jesus' skin. If he, where he fled to was a country where he could blend in, what color would his skin have been, I wonder? Anyway, keep it locked. Give me answers on WhatsApp on 0303-040-1111 or text 66777. Start any message with the word gospel. Question two, coming up for you right after this.

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1: Yo! Why is he going over there, sir? Party?

0: pray. Devil can't stop with. Bible verse slapping
1: me. Major time playing on Premier Gospel with Walk and Come Again. Family, before they heard the sounds of Joshua Kessler with Higher Ground playing for my guy Dan. I hope you enjoyed that, bro. That song for you. I know that song is, the version of it is beautiful. I know the hymn though. Oh, I love the hymn. It's gorgeous too. So I hope you enjoyed that, bro. Hope you enjoyed that one. Now, family, locked into Adam's Afternoon Arcade. And today we're playing Bible Brain Box Going Places. That's six journeys. And you got to tell me where these journeys went. Now, just before we get to the next question, family, this is a message from Legionnaire Ministries at UK. There's a fascinating new survey that you made, but I think you definitely want to explore. Now, Legionnaire Ministries UK is working on the state of theology. Now, this is a nationwide survey looking at what people across the UK usually and really believe about God, the Bible, and Christianity. And the findings raise some really important questions. At a time when more people are attending church, there's also growing uncertainty about some of the basic beliefs at the heart of the Christian faith. So, what do people actually believe? And perhaps even better question there, really, for all of us is, what do I believe and why do I believe it? Now, the state of theology gives a really fascinating snapshot of the UK's changing spiritual landscape and an opportunity to start some really valuable conversations also. So you can explore the findings for yourself and even take the survey either individually with friends or your small group or even your church. So why not discover where you stand? Visit thestateoftheology.com/UK. 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Right, let's get back into today's game. Let's see where we are. Question two. Now, the wise men traveled from the east to find the young child, and they brought three gifts with them. Now, the job for you is to name all three. This one should be so easy for all of you. One more time. The wise men traveled from the east to find the young child, and they brought three gifts with them. Name all three gifts, family. 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And I've got question three for you coming up right after this.

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James Cleveland playing on Premier Gospel with We Serve a Mighty Good God. Before they heard John Keith and Danny Lee with New Me playing on your favorite gospel radio station. Family, you're locked into Afternoons with Adam on Premier Gospel. Your boy Adam Brooks in the building with two questions in so far. Question three on the way for you. So here we go. Question three. Jesus went to a wedding with his mother and his disciples, and it's where he turned water into wine. The question though, family, is in which town was the wedding? One more time. Jesus went to a wedding with his mother and his disciples, and it's where he turned water into wine. Now, in which town was the wedding? Get your answers to me on WhatsApp on 0303-040-1111 or text 6677. Start your message with the word gospel. And I've got a question four for you coming up right

0: Afternoons with Adam family. Welcome to the show. If you're just joining us, we're playing Adam's Afternoon Arcade and we're into question 4 of the game. Now, it's Friday, the 2nd of October. Happy New Month. Happy Black History Month. And also, happy Nigerian Independence Day for everyone celebrating that yesterday all over the world. Now, the game we're playing today is called Bible Brain Box, Going Places. So we're halfway through and we're getting ready after this question for the double points. But before we get there, family, just a quick one for you as well. Do you know somebody who deserves some flowers for how amazing they are? Now, maybe you think your mum has done a great job raising you, your dad, or maybe you know somebody who spends their evenings running a local prayer group. Now, maybe there's a shopkeeper near you who you think brightens up your area, or somebody who just brings light to the world. Now, for this Black History Month, we want to honour one person with a £100 gift voucher to say thank you for being such an incredible person and give them the official title of Community Hero. 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So get your nominations in ASAP. Now, ready for question 4? I think you are. Here we go. Lot and his family were told to run from a city and not to look back. And his wife looked back. Which city were they running from, family? Get your answer to me on WhatsApp on 0303 040 1111, or text 66777, starting your message with the word gospel. After this, the two tougher ones for those scholars in the building. Let's see who gets these ones. Keep it locked.
1: Living here at me. That's the life. Dying, he saved me. That's the death. Buried, he carried my sins far away. But he didn't stop there. Rising, he justified. Yeah, God, free me. Free me forever. But one day, he's coming back. Oh, y'all don't know this.

Look at somebody and say, that's gonna be a glorious day. 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Yeah, glorious day. What time?

0: Turn to somebody and say, I got a feeling that everything's gonna be all right.
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3: 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Celebrating Black excellence. Celebrating Black heroes. This is Black History Month on Premier Gospel. Seven events that changed Britain forever. Event 1, 1948, the arrival of Empire Windrush. In June 1948, the Empire Windrush arrived at Tilbury Docks, bringing 802 West Indian migrants to Britain. This marked the beginning of large-scale Caribbean immigration. Driven by a post-war labor shortage in Britain, these individuals were invited to help rebuild the country and took jobs in the sectors like public transport and the NHS. While many were excited by the promise of opportunity, the reality faced was harsh. West Indians encountered racial discrimination in housing and work, with no blacks, no dogs, no Irish signs becoming common. Despite this, the Windrush generation laid the foundation of Britain's multicultural society. Their arrival would forever change the country, leaving an incredible mark on British history, culture, and identity. Read more in Windrush, The Seven Events That Changed Britain by Roy Francis.
1: History.
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3: 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Celebrating Black excellence. Celebrating Black heroes. This is Black History Month on Premier Gospel. Premier Gospel.

Sing. Imran and Leo Stay Chill playing on Premier Gospel with Finished Business. Before they heard Don McClurkin with Living, He Loved Me, Dying, He Saved Me, Buried, He Carried My Sins All Away, Rising, He Testified, Freed Me Forever. One day He's coming back. Glorious day. The other day I was in the office with Moira and he played that song. We were just checking out, man. Love it. Love that song. Now we're in Four Questions Deep now, family, and we've got the final two for you. In fact, I'll give you all of them as well in this round, but I'm going to give you the final two first and then we'll go back to one, two, three, and four. Okay, so here's question five for you. These are tough ones, by the way. Long before the promised land, Abraham's father set out with the whole family from the city where Abraham grew up. Name that city. This is a tough one, family. Name that city. Question six. John wrote the book of Revelation while he was on an island. What was the island called? Again, John wrote the book of Revelation while he was on an island. What was the island called? If you just joined us, family, hear all the rest of the questions from the beginning of today's game. Shout out to Auntie Valerie Bowden as well. I forgot to shout you out earlier. Now, question one. Joseph was warned in a dream to take Mary and the young child and escape from King Herod in the night. Which country did they flee from? Or sorry, which country did they flee to? That's it, flee to. Joseph was warned in a dream to take Mary and the young child and escape from King Herod in the night. Which country did they flee to? Question two. The wise men traveled from the east to find the young child and they brought three gifts with them. Name all three. And then question three, family. Jesus went to a wedding with his mother and his disciples and it's where he turned water into wine. In which town was the wedding? And question four, Lot and his family were told to run from a city and not to look back and his wife looked back. Which city were they running from? Get your answers to me on WhatsApp right now on 0303 040111 or text 66777. Starting the message with the word gospel. I'll bring you the answers after this.

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Drew Tony playing on Premier Gospel has been good. Before they heard Music Magnate with Victoria and Kurt Franken with Abel. Family locked into Afternoons with Adam right here on Premier Gospel this Friday, the 2nd of October, 2026. Coming up to nearly 3 o'clock now. Jeez. A few more minutes left of this hour though, and in that time we're going to give you the answers to today's Adam's Afternoon Arcade game. Now here we go. Remember, we're playing just for fun today. Well, for the whole of October, I think we're going to just do fun and just enjoy it, because I know sometimes it can get a little bit intense. We're going to just chill for this month and relax and get ready for the season of Christmas. I know you don't hear it, but it's coming, and it's coming soon. Right, okay, here we go. Answers to questions 1 to 6. Question 1: where Joseph took Mary and the child was to Egypt, and that comes from the book of Matthew chapter 2. Question 2: the wise men's gifts, gold, frankincense and myrrh, that's from the book of Matthew chapter 2. Question 3: the wedding, it was in the town of Cana, which is in Galilee, that's in John chapter 2. Question 4 was the city Lot ran from, and it was Sodom, that's in Genesis 19. Obviously, except Sodom and Gomorrah, you know. Question 5, double points, where Abraham's family set out from. They came from Ur, that's U-R, Ur, in Genesis 11. And question 6, again, these two would have been worth double points. John's Island, he wrote Revelation from the book of Patmos, that's Revelation chapter 1. You see there, so shout out to every single one of you playing the game today. Absolutely love that. And shout out especially to those of you who are playing all over the world, like Tia's in the building. Shout out to Tia. Yes, I'm going on a USA tour, kind of, in a way. I'm looking forward to being in the same time zone as you. And we'll definitely catch up over the time I'm there as well. But I'm making sure you all come with me on the journey to America as well, you know, family. So I'm going to America, and so are you. So I cannot wait for that. Shout out to Anita as well. Oh, so you said a voice note. My bad. Okay, I'll play that in a second as well. But we'll hear from Anita in a second as well. But yeah, keep it up, family. In the next hour of the show is your hour of the show. We're basically doing the Adam's Afternoon Crew Takeover. Your music from your lips to your ears as well. Keep it locked in for that. And I cannot wait to hear some of the songs you've chosen. So wherever you are, whatever you're doing, do not touch that dial. This next hour is going to be so good, because it's your hour, your music, your choice, your soundtrack, or you on Premier Gospel. Keep it locked. I'll be back.

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1: Hello, I'm Kelly Valencia. School protests are spreading across France with thousands of arrests and hundreds of injuries reported. There's widespread anger over education resources, including dilapidated facilities and not enough staff. Manchester City claim there are material errors in the report that found them guilty of breaking multiple Premier League financial rules. The club have now lodged an appeal against that decision and say they have irrefutable evidence that proves their innocence. In other news, former Archbishop of Canterbury, Justin Welby, has visited victims of deadly attacks in Nigeria's Plateau State. Open Doors ranks Nigeria 7th on its 2026 World Watch list of countries where Christians face the most severe persecution. Mr. Welby also met Muslim leaders and called for practical efforts to protect vulnerable communities. And it could become easier to book a family flight in future as there are plans to crack down on airlines charging parents to sit with their children. Passengers also wouldn't have to pay to correct spelling mistakes on their booking. That's your latest from the Premier News team.
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7: Family, just gone 3 o'clock on this Friday, the 2nd of October 2026. This is Afternoons with Adam right here on Premier Gospel. Ah, family, welcome to the final hour of our show together today. It's Friday, it's 3 o'clock, and in a few minutes, this hour absolutely and completely belongs to you. That's right, to you. Now, before getting to that, though, do you know somebody who deserves some flowers for how amazing they are? Maybe, just maybe, you think your mum has done, or your dad has done a great job in raising you, or you know somebody who spends their evenings running a local prayer group. Maybe there's a shopkeeper near you who you think brightens up your area, or someone who just brings light into your world. Well, for this Black History Month family, listen, we're doing something great. We're going to honour someone with a £100 gift voucher to say thank you for being such an amazing, incredible person and give them the official title of Community Hero. Now, to do that, you need to just send a message, the word hero, to 0303 040111 on WhatsApp, and you'll get a link to how you can nominate your person who's been incredible in your life, right? They must be a Christian, they must be a hero, and you cannot nominate yourself. Now, the full terms and conditions are on our website, and our Community Hero will be announced on Saturday, the 31st of October. So get your nominations in right now. And now, for the last time, your track of the week is coming up very, very shortly. It's called Up to Something, and it's by Anthony Brown and Group Therapy from the album Full Disclosure. That's coming up. And wherever you're heading this weekend, family, God is already up to something. Get ready after this to turn that one up. In fact, turn it up from now. It's coming up for you very, very shortly. And then after that, family, the afternoon crew takes over. Keep it locked.

Gospel. Track of the week. What up, family? It's Anthony Brown, and you're locked into Afternoons with your boy, Adam Brooks, on Premier Gospel. This is your track of the week, Up to Something, from my brand new project, Full Disclosure. Up to Something is a simple message, but a powerful one. When the sea is in front of you and the enemy is behind you, it just means God must be up to something. Turn this up and let your faith turn up as well.

0: 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I love you, London.
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3: Yes, family, that was your track of the week there, Up to Something by Anthony Brown and Group Therapy. Family, you're locked into Afternoons with Adam right here on Premier Gospel. Boy Adam Brooks in the building, and this is the Afternoon Crew Takeover. Shout out to every single one of you in the building today who submitted a song to make this hour your very, very own. Remember, this hour belongs to your soundtrack, your songs, your selection coming up for this final hour of our show together this Friday, the 2nd of October. Now, all week, you've been sending me three things: a song that you want to play, why you want to play as well, and also your name, saying Adam, it's Adam here, I want to hear this song, and because of this reason. I love that, family. And for the rest of the hour, we're playing these songs back to back for you. You'll hear me in between a little bit, but it's really more about you in this final hour of the show. This is the first ever Adam's Afternoon Crew Takeover.
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4: Hi Adam, good afternoon, it's Letitia. Please can you play You Are the Living Word by Fred Hammond? I just absolutely love that song. It just takes me straight to the throne room of God, the throne room of grace. Thank you. Bye.
1: Afternoons with Adam.

0: Hey, Brother Adam. Hey, how are you doing?
1: Hey, Uncle Adam.
0: Yeah, so my song request is God Did It by Mervyn Mayo. And yes, he just keeps on doing it for me, for us. And I just want to continue to praise him, lift him up, and just ooze the gratitude. Yeah, thank you so much. So, love you. Thank you. Bye.

0: It's just gone 20 past 3 on this Friday, the 2nd of October 2026. This is the Adam's Afternoon Crew Takeover on Afternoons of Adam right here on Premier Gospel. That was the T-shirts, Fred Hammond, Bread of Heaven before that as well. And you also had Lady Di and Aaliyah Page, My Beautiful Niece with Mervyn Mayo's God Did It. Now, I promised you a full result, family, and all afternoon you've been voting for your favourite song of today's 7 new songs. Of those 7 new songs, you've told me that you love Tasha Cobb's new one. I think I love it too. It's great. We heard it earlier today, and this is the takeover, so it's your hour. So we're not playing it again, but I know you absolutely love that one. So good choice. Now this one is coming to Nashville with me when I go next week as well. Now I've got some more of your songs. This one is from Natasha, not Natisha, Natasha. See, I've got both of you today. Don't worry, locked in. Natasha text said, take over, Adam. She's telling me she's taking over like you guys. She says, Marvin Sapp, you kept me. Thanks and blessings. So she wants to hear Marvin Sapp with You Kept Me. I'm here to oblige. That's short and sweet, isn't it? I love that, Natasha. Here it comes. Also, after that, Auntie Val sent me some songs that I'm going to play for you as well. And she told me why she's standing in faith for some a few things that she's asking God for. In fact, let me let her tell her yourself. Here we go, and then we'll get into the music. Keep it locked.
1: Hi, Adam. I'm standing in faith for a couple of things. I haven't seen them yet, but I'm trusting God. He's never let me down before, and he never will. So thank you in advance. God bless you. Bye.

0: you know about Black history?
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2: Juliet Fletcher. In the late 70s, Juliet Fletcher was the first to professionally organize concerts on the black church circuit. Juliet Fletcher was the associate producer for the first in-depth TV documentary on UK gospel music, We're Gonna Sing, which screened on Channel 4 in 1983. Celebrating black heroes, this is Black History Month on Pre-

0: Jordan G. Walsh playing on Premier Gospel with Never Let Me Down. Love that version of the song. Playing for Auntie Val as requested on Adam's Afternoon Crew Takeover. Before that, you heard the sounds of Marvin Sapp with You Kept Me as requested by Natasha. You've heard so many songs today that all at your request. I got another one from Sion saying you missed the cut today, unfortunately, but the song you requested has been requested by somebody else. So you can hear it very, very shortly anyway. Cleve, I'm literally gone with Richard Smallwood, and we've also got, which other one you asked for? You asked for Travis Molloy. So those two are playing for you as requested by so many others. So everyone who requested Travis Molloy Total Praise, you're getting it for yourself, getting double whammy. Richard Smallwood and Travis Molloy back to back now with Total Praise. And after Cleve, you hear from Nkechi, she's asked for a song as well. I'm going to play that for you as well. So whatever's going on, where you are, family, this is your Adam's Afternoon Crew Takeover on Premier Gospel. Your song is playing back to back during this final hour of our time together. Keep it locked. Total Praise on the way for you in two versions right after this.
1: Good afternoon, Adam. My songs that I've chosen is Total Praise. And I say songs because I like all three of them. Why have I chosen this song? Because it's a declaration and a reminder. You are the source of my strength. You are the strength of my life. So when we're going through life's difficulties, just lift our hands in total praise. Please play Richard Smallwood's That's a Classic, and Travis Molloy's. Those two are bangers.

0: No matter where you are, his strength will meet you. His joy will meet you right where you are. His peace, his love. And I just believe his favor is going to meet you too. He'll meet you on the floor and pick you up and stand you on your feet. Because he comes that you might have life and have it more abundantly. Anybody believe that? Somebody lift up a praise right there. Yes, Lord.
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Maverick City Music playing on Premier Gospel with Jaira Family, locked into Afternoons with Adam right here on Premier Gospel. This is Adam's Afternoon Takeover. You've been listening to music that you've chosen to play on the air today, this Friday, the 2nd of October, nearly 3 o'clock already. Time has flown by. Your songs have been making the airwaves bounce. Thank you for your great selections today. And there was a few that we didn't get in there, but I want to say thank you to Natisha, Natasha, Lady Dahlia, Paige, to Auntie Val, to Cleve and then Ketchy. Thank you for that. And there's some that you didn't get in there as well. And I'll make sure they're top of the list for next Friday as well. So don't worry, I've got you covered. It just sometimes the songs are quite long. A few of the songs are like 5 or 6 minutes long, and it means I've got less time to put in other songs that are just as long as well. So I've done the selection for today from your ears, from your mouth to your ears, in fact, your choices in your ears. And I hope you enjoyed that. Now, here's a word for your weekend. I know we had takeover day, but I wanted to make sure you also got a word to take you into your weekend, particularly if you're not getting to church, right? Now, in Exodus 33, God tells Moses to lead the people on, and Moses won't move until he's heard one thing. And he said this, he said, "My presence shall go with thee, and I will give thee rest." And he said unto him, "If thy presence go not with me, carry us not up hence." What does that mean? I know it's a kind of complicated scripture. It says, in plain English, that Moses told God, "If you're not coming, I'm not going nowhere. Basically, I'm not going anywhere without you, Lord." And so here's my one line for you today, family. Don't go anywhere this weekend that God isn't going with you. Does that make sense? Let's just pray quickly for that prayer now, Lord. I thank you for every single one of us who's here today. Everyone under the sound of my voice, everyone who's gone on a journey, a destination that's coming up shortly. I pray you'll be with all of us, including myself, flying on Sunday. I pray you'll be with us every step of the way. I pray you'll guide us, protect us, lead and direct. I pray, God, for every single person who's at home, who can't leave the house as well. Praying for them all. Praying for those who are kind of in a situation where they can't get to where they want to get to. I pray to God, you open doors, heal them, manifest what they need in their life to be able to take the journeys and trips they need to take. I pray, God, for everyone who's feeling a bit lost today, a bit disillusioned, a bit sad. I pray you bring joy, and I pray you'll put your loving arms around them as well, Lord God. I pray this weekend ahead is a blessing to every one of us. We pray you'll be with us every step of the way. We pray this prayer in the mighty, majestic, matchless name of our Lord and Savior, Jesus Christ. Together, family, as always, we say amen and amen. Imagine this is the last time we're doing this show from the UK for a week. I'll be doing this show from the US from Monday till next week. So yeah, let's see how we get on. I love you. Come back to say goodbye to you in a second. Keep it locked.

across up your church, your street, or your local neighborhood. This Black History Month, we're putting the spotlight directly on everyday champions living out their faith in incredible ways. 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Whether they run a food bank, support families through tough times, or quietly bless everyone.

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1: Hello, I'm Kelly Valencia. A priest who led an evangelical church group in Sheffield has been found guilty of sexually abusing multiple women. 69-year-old Reverend Christopher Bryan led the 9 o'clock service in the 80s and 90s, which jurors heard he ran like a cult. Manchester City have launched what they call a comprehensive appeal after being found guilty of breaching Premier League financial rules. The club claimed the Independent Commission's report is unsafe, saying it contains material errors of law, principle and fact. Ukraine's churches are urging Pope Leo to intervene as thousands of people are facing mass starvation in the occupied city of Oleshki. The Ukrainian Council of Churches is also appealing to the World Evangelical Alliance and the World Council of Churches, dubbing the situation a humanitarian catastrophe. And airlines will be blocked from charging parents extra to sit with their children under 14 on airplanes. And the government plans passengers will also no longer have to pay to correct simple mistakes on flight bookings. That's your latest from the Premier News team.
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I know you've heard me say over and over and over that Vic Lucas is really growing on me as an artist. Grand one there, Yeshua, starting off today's Gospel Drive show here on Premier Gospel with me, Ekosia DF. Happy, happy Friday. It's the official start of the weekend. And fam, we had an absolute blast with Adam. But I am mad at Adam because I sent in a song request. I sent in Team Eternity's Defe Defe and he did not play it. He did not. Maybe next week, huh? Fam, I'm going to be with you till 7 o'clock. I've got great music on the way.

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0: The voice
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2: 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Closer. Yeah. Da, da, da. Oh, I got a song in my heart.

0: put out music, everything and more. And he's going to be presenting an award at the Dove Awards. I think he's also performing at the pre-show or something. I saw something on social media. I'm so proud of him. Fam, you're with more Akosua DF. And before I throw in the next tune, let's get into the Word of God. Proverbs 29:25 says this: "The fear of man brings a snare, but whoever trusts in the Lord shall be safe."
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1: Hello, my name is Pastor William McDowell, and this is your Spirit Charge. Family, there are times when the path ahead is going to look intimidating and fear tries to take the wheel. One of the reasons why I love the scriptures is because we can see that the scriptures not only record the things that took place, but also record the faithfulness of God. The same God who is faithful to those who you read in the scripture is faithful to you today. When Joshua was coming up against that type of thing in Joshua chapter 1, verse 9, the command of the Lord was this: be strong and courageous. Do not be afraid. Do not be discouraged, for the Lord your God will be with you wherever you go. God's track record is a track record of faithfulness. The scripture says it is faithful to 1,000 generations, which is a phraseology to help us know that he'll be faithful forever. Doesn't mean he'll stop at generation 1,001. He'll be faithful forever. And so what does that mean for us? If God's reputation and God's track record is that he's faithful, he's not going to risk his record over you, meaning he's going to be faithful to you too. So if he says to Joshua, be strong and courageous, do not be afraid, do not be discouraged, for the Lord your God will be with you wherever you go, when you are in his will, you can have the same assurance. So don't be afraid, don't be discouraged, for the Lord will be with you wherever you go. Courage isn't the absence of fear, it's obedience in the face of it. It's the presence of God. He's with you. He's been faithful to all generations. He'll be faithful to you. Even if you don't feel like it right now, you know what the scripture says? Even when we are unfaithful, he remains faithful. That's our God. He's not going to fail you. This is Pastor William McDowell, and that was your Spirit Charge.
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2: Powerful Spirit Charge there from Pastor William McDowell. And fam, if you still don't have his brand new projects, Dreams, Revelations, and Moments, I need you to check it out from Amazon, Spotify, iTunes, wherever you get your great gospel music. 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

0: Hello?
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2: Kainos. The group came from different church backgrounds and drew inspiration from the funky rhythms of Earth, Wind & Fire, and even dressed like them on occasions. Their aim was to take their music to a wider audience that included white churches. The group produced two great leaders in the area of music and evangelism. Basil Mead went on to become the co-founder of LCGC, and Joel Edwards became the head of the UK Evangelical Alliance before his retirement in 2008. Celebrating Black Heroes, this is Black History Month on Premier Gospel.

0: Karen Clark Shores. I'll be right there. Before that, KB with Got a Reason. Karen is almost half past 4 years with me, Ecosia. DF, if you are just tuning in, welcome. Welcome to the show, Gospel Drive, here on Premier Gospel. So family, there's a conversation that's gone viral on social media, and I thought we'd discuss it. So here's our dilemma for today, right? Are you expected to fund your best friend's luxury lifestyle just because you can afford it? The internet is pretty much melting down over a podcast conversation about friendship, money, and first-class plane tickets. We're going to get into that in a bit.
1: Talk Baba. London, Nairobi.

0: family, I want you to have your say on today's dilemma. Very interesting subject. But before we get into that, I want to remind you to nominate your community hero. This Black History Month, Premier Gospel is giving away a £100 gift voucher and crowning one of you as community hero. Now, here is the catch. Family, we need you to help us find the community hero. You can nominate. Just go to the website, search Premier Gospel Community Hero, or you can WhatsApp 0303-040-1111. Send the word hero and we'll send you a link to the nomination form. It can be anyone. It can be your youth group leader. It could be someone in your community, a shopkeeper, your pastor. It could even be your mother. You know, mothers do such fantastic jobs raising kids, looking after them. It can be anyone in your world. They just need to be a Christian. They must be a hero. And no, you cannot nominate yourself. We're going to be announcing the community hero on Saturday, the 31st of October. So you only have 29 days to nominate.
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it on that one. Michelle Williams, Beyonce, Kelly Rowland, and Solange. When Jesus says yes, no man can say no. When God opens that door, no man can slam it shut. And we are talking about friends. That's our dilemma for today, fam. I want you to have your say. So let's talk about the internet's newest rule book that nobody asked for. I'm sure you've seen this debate online. Every time I log onto social media, I do not know why this conversation pulls through my feed. It's the debate about Savannah Jones, who's the wife of LeBron James. Savannah James and her best friend, April. So they were talking on a podcast that they have together. They were talking about traveling together. Savannah, who is very wealthy, has a lot of disposable income, obviously flies first class. But her best friend is totally fine booking her own ticket, sometimes business, sometimes even coached, based on her own budget. And these are April's exact words. Now, she even joked about sometimes going to Savannah's seat in first class just to hang out during the flight. Normal, fun girlfriend stuff, right? But no, the internet was not having it. The online uncles and aunties were like, no, Savannah is an awful, awful friend. She needs to upgrade April. So I want to find out from you, fam. If you have a friend, your best friend, and you have more disposable income than the person, do you think it's right that she expects you to accommodate her or to cover her costs? And let's flip things. Let's say you are the friend who doesn't have that much money. Would you expect your friend to constantly upgrade your flights? Would you expect your friend to constantly bankroll your lifestyle just so that you can keep up with her? I want to hear from you. WhatsApp 0303 040 1111. Have your say.

absolutely love this one from Shireen. It's such a peaceful, comforting song. The peace of God that passes all understanding. May it guide you. May it be your portion in the name of Jesus. Family, we are gradually rounding down the first hour of today's Gospel Drive show, but I did ask you to have your say. So the internet has gone wild. Everyone is fuming and furious at Savannah James. What is her crime? Well, Savannah James, who happens to be the wife of basketballer LeBron James, she and her best friend April have a podcast, and they were having girl chat, just having a regular conversation. They were talking about traveling together. So Savannah flies first class because she can afford it. Her best friend April is totally fine flying business or flying coach. Now the internet is furious because the internet feels that Savannah should upgrade her best friend's ticket. I mean, imagine flying, you know, going on holiday with a friend and you're flying coach while they're flying first class. I wouldn't mind. But the internet says no, she's broken the girl code. I mean, folk are saying she's supposedly a bad friend. But fam, I want to hear from you. Has Savannah done anything wrong? Should she be expected to foot the cost of upgrading her best friend's ticket? If you are more wealthy than another person, should you bankroll the lifestyle of your friends? I just want to know. Let me know. WhatsApp me with your thoughts. WhatsApp 0303 040 1111. Let's get into this convo.

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11: Hello, I'm Kelly Valencia, a priest who led an evangelical church group in Sheffield in the 1980s and 90s, has been found guilty of sexually abusing multiple women. Jurors heard 69-year-old Reverend Christopher Bryan run it like a colt. Manchester City are appealing against the Premier League's guilty verdicts over serious breaches of financial rules, claiming there are clear material errors in the report. The clubs insisted it has irrefutable evidence to prove its innocence. G7 leaders have agreed to release up to 100 million barrels of diesel and crude oil within 4 months to help bring down prices at the pumps. It comes after the cost of diesel hit a record £2 a litre. Former Archbishop of Canterbury Justin Welby has visited victims of deadly attacks in Nigeria's Plateau State. Mr. Welby also met Muslim leaders and called for practical efforts to protect vulnerable communities. And a record-breaking 8.9 million viewers watched the latest celebrity version of The Traitors last night. It was the most watched debut episode of any series of the hit BBC game show in the UK. That's your latest from the Premier News team.
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American Idol Season 2 winner Ruben Studdard and Grammy winners Mary Mary. Love her like I do, yeah, because I love her like I do, yeah. That's not the song. It's a couple of minutes after 5 o'clock. Do pardon me there. I promise I'm going to behave. It's a few minutes after 5 o'clock. If you're just tuning in, welcome to the second hour of Gospel Drive here in Premier Gospel with me, Ekosia DF. Now, you know, in the second hour of the show, we have games. I've got a

Gate and Judd's One. And family, you know, in Premier Gospel, we are after the one. That one person that we can crown community hero. So this Black History Month, we are on the search out for that special individual who goes over and above, who deserves their flowers. 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

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This Black History Month, we're putting the spotlight directly on everyday champions living out their faith in incredible ways. 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

0: Family, hold fast to that confession that he's going to make a way where there seems to be no way. He's going to make rivers in the desert. I don't know what you're trusting and believing the Lord for, but I pray that faith will continue to rise within you. Something there from Vashawn Mitchell. Before that, the Anthem Choir and Still Shady's Order My Steps. Their fantastic rendition. I love their version of the song. Fam, it's about 20. It's coming to 25 minutes past 5 o'clock. You're listening to Gospel Drive here on Premier Gospel with me, Akacia DF. And you know, in the second half of the show, we play our riddle game. And today, it's a mathematical riddle. So it's a tough one. Because I noticed over the last couple of days, you've been getting all the riddles right, even though I thought they were tough. You'll be getting them all correct. But this one, this one is tough. What three numbers give the same result when multiplied and added together? Oh, you know the answer? Well, family, I need you to WhatsApp 0303-040-1111.
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2: George Dyer and the Persuaders. George Dyer was the key man behind the formation of the group called the Persuaders. The Persuaders started in the mid-1960s. They played at many church conventions and social functions and received invitations from a wide variety of denominations. Although they could play in a different range of styles, they preferred to play reggae. Celebrating Black Heroes, this is Black History Month on Premier Gospel.

Jamaican Praise, and that is my second or third reggae gospel tune in the last couple of hours. Something there for our reggae gospel fans. We actually have a reggae gospel show here on Premier Gospel as well. If you love reggae gospel music, I dare say Premier Gospel is probably the only gospel station in the whole of the UK that you're going to get a full reggae gospel show. Family's about 5:30, and if you missed our mathematical riddle earlier, I'm going to give you one last opportunity to answer the riddle. So, what three numbers give the same result when multiplied and added together? I know this is a really, really tough one. What three numbers give the same result when multiplied and added together? If you know the answer, please do WhatsApp 0303 040 111 111.

0: teaches how to have church on a Monday. Stunning vocals there from Tasha Cobb Leonard and John Legend. I feel their voices mesh together really well. That song was co-written by Anatoria and also Brunis Charles, who I caught up with a couple of days ago. I actually shared excerpts from our conversation yesterday. It was a very lengthy conversation, so I couldn't play the whole thing. So I'm going to play a little bit more from that convo.
1: Family, we're chatting with Brunis Charles. If you do not follow him on social media, you definitely want to do so. You want to check out his project. So he's worked with One House Worship. He's part of that team. So check out their music, Amazon, Spotify, iTunes. Check out Woman Evolve projects as well. Maverick City Music. Brunis worked with them as well. Just check Brunis out. So Brunis, we want to have a little bit of fun.
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1: Let's play a few games. I'm going to throw out a couple of words. And, oh my God, I'm going to put you on the spot. Okay. I'm going to throw out a couple of words. And you are going to have to sing. You heard me sing. You're going to have to sing the first song that comes to mind. So, the first word is angels.
2: Angels we have heard on high.
1: Okay. A door.
2: Ooh. That's a good one. A door. That's a good one.
1: Oh, sorry.
2: I thought it had to start with a door.
1: No. The song just needs to have the word a door. Okay, so here's another one. Mundane.
2: What song?
1: Monday. Monday. Monday.
2: Teach us how to have church on a Monday.
1: Now, if you got that wrong, I'll be like, did you really write that song? Did you really co-write that song? Okay, cool. You got all that right. So, I want to find out from you, if you were to have lunch with any Bible character, who would that be?
2: Whoa.
1: And why?
2: Okay, here's crazy. Solomon, because his wisdom is absolutely outrageous. It's amazing. But also, why not have dinner with Job? Because I want to really know
1: you
2: how Job.
1: Dinner with Job?
2: I would have dinner
1: really?
2: With Job. Only because. Only because.
1: Run from Job.
2: listen. I want Job because Job had it all, but then lost it all. And I want to know the Job of when he lost it all. Not when he had it all, but when he lost it all and that space that he was in. Because we lose a lot of things. And sometimes things that are super close to us are things that we really, really want. And those are the hardest times to keep your faith, keep your hope, believe in God, keep trusting him, you know. And so that would be the reason why I would sit down with Job.
1: Oh, okay.
2: And then check this out. I'm going to Daniel because I want to know like what it really felt to be in the lion's den. You know what I mean? And so,
1: Solomon, Job, and Daniel. All right.
2: Yeah.
1: So you've been asked by a record label to put together a brand new gospel group. One soprano, one alto, one tenor. Who would they be? I'm not trying
2: That's
1: to get
2: hard.
1: In trouble here.
2: That's hard. Wow. That's tough. That is one of the hardest questions I've been asked because you can go so many different ways because it's wow. You know, I've been such a huge fan of Stephanie Gretzinger and I've got to work with her when I work with Travis and the heart that she carries. She has to be on the list. She has to be on the list because she can write. Her purity is unmatched. Man, that's hard. That is so hard because I mean, I could go Nay, I could go Chan, I could go people that you've never heard of before. You know, I could go that route too. You know, it's just so many different routes I can go. There's a Haley. There's so many Morgan. You know that Kyle. There's so many
1: All right, I'll give you a pass. I think you're struggling with a capital S. I'll give you a pass.
2: It's hard because you can go. Listen, you can go Anatoria. You can go Called Out. You can go Sunday. You can go DC3. You know, it's so many. Take Me to Nigeria. You could go Victor Thompson. You could go so many. It's endless. Okay, it's endless. And all of those people under one roof. Come on, you could just limo blaze. Like you could go. I could go on for days.
1: You could go on and on.
2: You tell me, put a roster of three together. I could put about 16 different rosters of three together.
1: 16 different rosters
2: that
1: together.
2: That will just give you a blend of what I do know is this. I would never pick three people who could do the same thing. It's going to be three people who are so different from each other because you pull in three different types of crowds. And you know what? Those crowds will listen to the other two crowds. That is what I would do.
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0: Anthony teamed up with Naomi Raine for that smash hit, Prepare Me. And Naomi Raine is one of the artists that Bruno's Charles regularly works with. In fact, they are currently working on new music. So I shared excerpts from a conversation that we had, and I thought I'd share just a little bit more from that convo.
1: That's a great dynamic, actually. Great thought there. And which, give me five. Yeah, I'm going to ask for five. Five UK gospel artists that you are currently excited about.
2: Ooh!
1: I thought I'd say five, because if I said two or three, I'd be like, oh, I'm struggling.
2: Yes,
1: like,
2: okay, I mean, for sure Anatoria, for sure Called Out, for sure Limo Blaze, for sure Sunday, and for sure DC3. You know, and let me throw in. I mean, I don't know if you guys are still keeping Niella in there, but she is definitely. I'm telling you, there's something so special with that girl. Like, I'm super excited to see what God's gonna do. And I forgot to mention Grace too in my three. Like, there's so many. Yeah.
1: Oh, Grace. Sarah Grace.
2: No. Sarah Grace, but Grace in Nigeria. Grace Adoa. If you don't know her.
1: No, it's the way you pronounce
2: Gracie.
1: Your name. Idowu, Gracie Idowu.
2: Yeah.
1: Before I do let you go, let's talk about what God is doing with gospel music from Africa.
2: Yes.
1: Because right now, He is exporting it across the globe. And I do feel as though Africa has come into her own, and it is her time right now. I mean, you could talk of the Pastor Nathaniel Bassies. You could talk of the Intercozos, the Joe Metals.
2: Dunson, the Eagle.
1: Yes, the Eagles, Sumi Sola. I don't know whether you're familiar with Sumi Sola.
2: And her husband.
1: And her husband, Yinka. You've got Grace Ido, you've got Victor Thompson. So you've got Moses Bliss. God is clearly doing something.
2: Yeah.
1: Why do you think that God is elevating or spotlighting Africa in this dispensation? Because, you know, it's not just gospel music. If we talk of secular, Afrobeats as well.
2: Yep.
1: Afrobeats is huge. If you talk of the Nigerian movie industry, Nigerian makeup artists, Nigerian, fashion designers, God's just doing something in Africa. Let's talk a little bit about that.
2: Yeah, and you got Tim Godfrey. You know, you got Tim Godfrey
1: as well.
2: So what I noticed when I went to Africa for the first time is how authentic it is. It's just so pure. It is, the integrity is on a high. When I walked into, I can't remember the first church that I walked into, but when I did, I realized quickly I was not as close to God as I thought I was. The way that they worship and praise, it was as if God was right there.

0: And I do believe that the people of Africa carry such a purity that God is highlighting. And even the sonic, the crazy thing is, even the sonics that we hear from the African artists, people in the United States are now trying to do and try, because it's just the thing now. It's the thing, and it doesn't get old. It stays fresh, and it doesn't matter who does it. It's just so many people. And so I do believe that's why God is highlighting Africa right now, because there's just such a purity, integrity in the way that they honor God, and God is honoring them now by just blowing wind on anything that they have coming out. I'm such a huge fan, especially of Dunson, like just the eagle. You know, he's just, everything he does is spectacular. Everything Victor does is spectacular. Moses Bliss is he's absolutely amazing. And so everyone there in Africa is just, whatever they do, God is, yes. God, do whatever.
1: Yeah, do whatever. God just breathes upon it. Family, we've been speaking with Brunus Charles, and we've had such a lovely conversation. We love Brunus.
0: I love you guys.
1: I do let you go. Let us know how we can follow you, keep in touch with you, all of that stuff.
0: Follow me on IG, Brunus Charles. I got to do better on TikTok, but send me a DM what you guys are thinking. And also, if there is an artist that I haven't paid attention to that you guys believe in, send them to me. I'm always looking, and I want to help people, put them on a platform where it can just expose what God has been doing in them internally.
1: I just love your heart. I really love your heart for ministry. And I do believe that one of the reasons why God has brought you to the fore in this season, God is using you so powerfully, is because of the purity of your heart, and because you want everyone to win.
0: I do.
1: You want everyone to have that opportunity to serve God to the utmost with their giftings.
0: Yeah. And I just it's pray a big that sky.
1: I love it. It's a big sky. And I just pray that as you continue to allow other people to shine and to come to the fore, I just pray that God will continue to open those doors of opportunity for you to waltz through. And I just pray that He takes you from one level of glory to the other. And the people of God said, Amen. Well, thank you so much, Venus. It's been such a lovely time chatting with you. And hopefully we will do this again soon. And hopefully we will have you live in the studio within the next 365 days.
0: Come on, prophesy.
1: Let's call forth the things that are not as though they are. So within the next 365 days, we trust Brunus.
0: I'm there.
1: Thank you so much, Brunus. Enjoy the rest
0: Thank
1: of the day.
0: You.
1: And we will speak soon. Family, all you've been locked into Premier Gospel with Moaka Osiedie. I've been chatting with a multi-award nominated songwriter, producer. He's also a musician. He is just a multi-talented individual. His name is Brunus Charles. And fam, if you're not following him on social media, you want to do so. Family, if you know someone who is incredibly gifted, who can sing, you want to make sure that you send Brunus a DM with a post of that person. Let's be our brother's keeper. Let's help shine the light on our friends who have giftings and talents. And I'm definitely going to be reposting Niella this evening. As soon as I get off air, actually, I'm going to go repost Niella. I'm going to tag Brunus into it.
0: Tag me.
1: Thank you so much. Thank you. And we'll chat again soon.
0: Yes.
1: Alrighty.
0: Alright, God bless.
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13: Hello, I'm Kelly Valencia, a priest who led an evangelical church group in Sheffield in the 1980s and 90s, has been found guilty of sexually abusing multiple women. Jurors heard 69-year-old Reverend Christopher Bryan run it like a colt. Manchester City are appealing against the Premier League's guilty verdicts over serious breaches of financial rules, claiming there are clear material errors in their report. The clubs insisted it has irrefutable evidence to prove its innocence. G7 leaders have agreed to release up to 100 million barrels of diesel and crude oil within 4 months to help bring down prices at the pumps. It comes after the cost of diesel hit a record £2 a litre. Former Archbishop of Canterbury Justin Welby has visited victims of deadly attacks in Nigeria's Plateau State. Mr. Welby also met Muslim leaders and called for practical efforts to protect vulnerable communities. And a record-breaking 8.9 million viewers watched the latest celebrity version of The Traitors last night. It was the most watched debut episode of any series of the hit BBC game show in the UK. That's your latest from the Premier News team.
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Jerome Perry-Gossel, and you can see a DF kicking off the John P. Key and the New Life Community Choir. Praying God rains down his blessings, his favor, his goodness, his mercy. And I do hope that this weekend we do get a little bit of physical rain too. I love it when it rains, especially at nighttime. You know, when you're tucked in bed and it's raining and it's pouring. Oh, you get that comfy sleep. Family, coming up in this final hour of this show, I'm going to give you the answer to our riddle. And we're going to get back and unpack our dilemma. I still do want to hear from you. Let me know your thoughts on today's dilemma. What's that mean? 0303 040 1111.

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1: Hello, my name is Pastor William McDowell, and this is your Spirit Charge. Family, there are times when the path ahead is going to look intimidating and fear tries to take the wheel. One of the reasons why I love the scriptures is because we can see that the scriptures not only record the things that took place, but also record the faithfulness of God. The same God who is faithful to those who you read in the scripture is faithful to you today. When Joshua was coming up against that type of thing in Joshua chapter 1, verse 9, the command of the Lord was this: be strong and courageous. Do not be afraid. Do not be discouraged, for the Lord your God will be with you wherever you go. God's track record is a track record of faithfulness. The scripture says it is faithful to 1,000 generations, which is a phraseology to help us know that he'll be faithful forever. Doesn't mean he'll stop at generation 1,001. He'll be faithful forever. And so what does that mean for us? If God's reputation and God's track record is that he's faithful, he's not going to risk his record over you, meaning he's going to be faithful to you too. So if he says to Joshua, be strong and courageous, do not be afraid, do not be discouraged, for the Lord your God will be with you wherever you go, when you are in his will, you can have the same assurance. So don't be afraid, don't be discouraged, for the Lord will be with you wherever you go. Courage isn't the absence of fear, it's obedience in the face of it. It's the presence of God. He's with you. He's been faithful to all generations. He'll be faithful to you, even if you don't feel like it right now. You know what the scripture says? Even when we are unfaithful, he remains faithful. That's our God. He's not going to fail you. This is Pastor William McDowell, and that was your Spirit Charge.
0: This is Spirit Charge on Premier Gospel.

Archangel, Daddy Yankee, that was DL Men. Family, it's almost 6:30, and I want to give you the answer to our riddle. Today was a mathematical riddle, and I do think it was kind of tough. So your riddle was, what three numbers give the same result when multiplied and added together? The answer is 1, 2, and 3. So when you add all three together, 1 plus 2 plus 3 is equal to 6. When you multiply them together, 1 times 2 times 3 is also equal to 6.

There are a gazillion renditions of this song, but I have to say, Avion Blackman and Christafari's rendition of Waymaker is definitely, definitely one of my favorites. Family, you're with Mark, Hosea, Dia. This is the Gospel Drive Show on Premier Gospel. And I want us to get into our dilemma for today. So if you haven't seen the viral clip or haven't heard the viral conversation, Savannah James, who is LeBron James's wife, and her longtime best friend and business partner, April McDaniel, have gone viral. They have a podcast together, and they were just having regular banter, just talking about regular things, but they literally opened a can of worms. They'll talk about how they navigate having two completely different lifestyles based on their financial capabilities. So April basically said that she understands that Savannah can afford certain things that she can't, and she doesn't expect Savannah to pay her way. For example, Savannah flies first class. So when they travel together, Savannah will fly first class and April will fly business or coach. And the internet cousins and aunties and uncles are like, no. It's absolutely hilarious. The posts and the comments. But I'm going to read a couple of the comments. These are so funny. Now, someone, I'm going to mention her name. She said, I remember being young and going to the mall with my best friend and her mother. Her mother told me beforehand, look, I don't have any money right now. But when we got hungry, her mama bought both of us something to eat. And I think that's how most of us grew up. There were times when my friends came with us and maybe their parents didn't send them with money, but my mama paid. Nobody was sitting there like, well, she's not my child, she better figure it out. It was just understood that if you're with us, then you're included. And someone else commented saying, because if I have first class money and my close friend of 15 years is traveling to Japan with me, but she's sitting in business because she can't comfortably afford first class, baby, come and get in this first class seat. Oh, this is so hilarious. Social media, right? Family, I kid you not, sometimes I'll just be lying in bed just reading and scrolling and just laughing. You will keep yourself amused. Now, the post went on to say that April isn't demanding anything from Savannah. She actually seems very intentional about living within her own means and not expecting Savannah's lifestyle. And ironically, and I agree with this, ironically, just the fact that she wouldn't ask, that would make me want to do it. Okay, so this is my take on it, right? If I had a friend who was really wealthy, I mean, I can't say I have too many very wealthy friends unless they're wealthy and I just don't know about it, but I wouldn't expect anything from them. I wouldn't expect them to foot my bill or pay my way. However, the tables were turned and I had excess disposable income. Family, there is no way if I'm going on holiday with my friend that would fly in different cabins. No way. I think worst case scenario, if my friend was flying coach and I could afford first, Lord knows I cannot afford first, but if I could afford first and my friend was flying coach, I would fly coach with her. That's what I would do. If I could afford to get both of us business class, I would do that. But there's no way that would split up just because one could afford, one couldn't. That is just my humble take on this matter.

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2: 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Celebrating black heroes. 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
3: Seven events that changed Britain forever. Event 2. 1958, the Notting Hill Riots. In 1958, racial tensions reached a boiling point in Notting Hill, West London. The area had become home to many Caribbean immigrants, but relations with the local white populations were fraught. After years of simmering resentment over housing, jobs, and the growing presence of the black communities, violent clashes erupted. White youths, often encouraged by far-right groups, attacked West Indians. The violence in Notting Hill revealed the deep-seated racism present in Britain at the time. These riots led to a greater awareness of the need of racial equality, eventually spurring on legal reforms. But in 1958, it was a frightening period for the Caribbean community, who found themselves physically under attack in the country they helped rebuild. Read more in Windrush, The Seven Events That Changed Britain by Roy Francis.
0: History.
1: Black history in the making.
2: 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Celebrating black excellence. Celebrating black heroes. 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

0: some jazzed up gospel music there for you. Carrie Young, Gravy. Before that, Israel J. Allen, Good to Me. Family, still got a word of encouragement on the way. But first, some fascinating news. There is a new survey that you might want to explore. Ligonier Ministries UK is working on the State of Theology, a nationwide survey looking at what people across the UK really believe about God, the Bible, and Christianity. And the findings raise some important questions. At a time when more people are attending church, there's also growing uncertainty about some of the basic beliefs at the heart of the Christian faith. So what do people actually believe? And perhaps an even better question for each of us, what do I believe and why? The State of Theology gives us a fascinating snapshot of the UK's changing spiritual landscape and an opportunity to start some really valuable conversations. You can explore the findings for yourself and even take this survey either individually with friends or with a small group from church. So why not discover where you stand? 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
1: Well, family, that's all that I've got time for. Thank you so much for rocking Mia Kosia Diev. It's been such a joy sitting in for the beautiful cast all week. She's going to be back next week, taking us out. I've got something from KCJ, but first, I think we should say a word of prayer, right? Yeah, let's pray. Father, we thank you so much for this day. Thank you for watching over us this week and bringing us to the end of the week. Father, we pray committing the weekend into your hands, asking you to take absolute control. Go ahead of us, Lord. Make every single crooked path straight. Father, may we be salt and light. That city set on a hill wherever we find ourselves. May we bring glory to your most excellent name. We give you all the praise, all the glory, all the adoration. This we pray in Christ Jesus.

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1: Naveen Hudson. Naveen Hudson was one of the most successful gospel singers to emerge from the UK gospel scene. Naveen became a resident artist for Channel 4's show People Get Ready in the mid-1980s. In the late 80s, she signed with Virgin Records and released two albums, Interventions in 1988 and Between Two Worlds in 1991. Celebrating Black heroes, this is Black History Month on Premier Gospel. 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
1: Yes, it is. Yes, it is. Good evening, family. It's Paul and Melissa here on Premier Gospel with your Latin Selection. It's just gone 8 p.m. on Friday, the 2nd of October. It's the second day of the new month of October. And yes, we are celebrating Black History Month here on Premier Gospel. We are celebrating the history, the culture, the music, the faith across UK Black British culture. So I am super excited to be here with you today up until 10 p.m. this evening, bringing you your Latin flavor. We've got the reggaeton, we've got the salsa, we've got the bachata, we've got your Spanish vibes. I know you're going to enjoy today's show. We have our word of the day segment, our palabra del día in Espanol. And we also have our spirit charge, of course. And it wouldn't be your Latin selection without music to keep you uplifted and dancing. Yes, we're the show for that. So keep it locked here on Premier Gospel for your Latin selection. Ooh.

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2: The 1960s were one of the most dangerous times in American history. And for a black woman whose husband was always working at odd hours, staying alone in her home at night left Marie Van Britten Brown feeling pretty vulnerable. Unfortunately, their neighborhood had a high crime rate, and Marie was concerned about the slow response time of the police. In response to this, Marie came up with the first home security system when she was 40 years old. Initially, their invention consisted of four small windows, a movable camera, TV screens, and microphones. The cameras could move from one window to another. These cameras were connected to TV screens inside Marie's home. By using the TV screens, Marie could see who was at her door without actually having to be there physically or open the door. The microphones were also important as they allowed Marie to communicate with the person outside without having to face them directly or open the door. Marie Van Britten Brown's invention of the home security system has had a significant impact on the security systems we have today. Her innovative idea paved the way for further developments and improvements in security systems that are still used today.
0: I still have a dream.
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0: What we've already achieved gives us hope for what we can and must achieve tomorrow.
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0: That was Mimi and Alexander with their song Contigo en Vivo. You're listening to The Latin Selection with me, Paula Melissa, here on Premier Gospel. Right about now is that time in the show, my favorite time in the show, when we do our Word of the Day segment in Espanol, in Spanish, Palabra del Día. And this is when we have a word in English, we translate it into Spanish, and we play a song with that word in it. Basically, my attempt to make sure that we all become bilingual in Spanish. Some of you listening might already be bilingual, but my hope is that you learn at least one word in Espanol that you can take away for the next week or so. Let's find out what today's word of the day is.
1: Hi, I'm Peace. I'm sending this from Wigan, and the word for today is glory. I'd love to hear a song with this word in it. Thank you.
0: Hey, Peace. Great word choice for sure. So glory in Espanol is gloria, gloria. So super easy to remember, I think. Glory, gloria. And if you're listening along and you think I have a word that would be great for word of the day, please do send it in. You can drop us a message over on our Premier Gospel WhatsApp number. The number that you need is 0303-040-1111. You can also drop me a DM, a direct message on Instagram at PaulaMelissaXX. Send me a voice note with your name, where you're listening from, and what your word of the day is. I mean, I have some choices. You could use loads of biblical words that are easy to find in Christian music, you know. Glory, Jesus, God, that would be really good. But if you'd like to find a really, you know, fun, difficult word as well, I accept the challenge. Send it my way. Let's see if I can find a song with that word or maybe the theme of that word in it. But now let's find a song with the word Gloria in it to play for you now for Peace. Keep on listening and enjoy.

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You know what, family? 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That song I just played had four main artists, literally four. That was Verde Mi Dos, Funky, Alex Zurdo, and Deriana with El Culpo. 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On Premier Gospel, we are celebrating all things Black history, music, culture, faith, and all of that good stuff. So, family, do you know someone who deserves £100 for how amazing they are? Do you want to put a smile on someone's face this month? So, for this Black History Month, we want to honor one person with a gift voucher to say thank you for being such an incredible person. 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So, they could be your mom, your sister, your prayer group leader, or anybody in your life that you think just deserves it. 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That's hero, H-E-R-O, on our WhatsApp number, and we'll send the link to you so you can fill in the nominee form. 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Our community hero will be announced right at the end of this month on the 31st of October. 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Coming up soon, we have our spirit charge after this song.

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1: Hello, my name is Pastor William McDowell, and this is your Spirit Charge. Family, there are times when the path ahead is going to look intimidating and fear tries to take the wheel. One of the reasons why I love the scriptures is because we can see that the scriptures not only record the things that took place, but also record the faithfulness of God. The same God who is faithful to those who you read in the scripture is faithful to you today. When Joshua was coming up against that type of thing in Joshua chapter 1, verse 9, the command of the Lord was this: be strong and courageous. Do not be afraid. Do not be discouraged, for the Lord your God will be with you wherever you go. God's track record is a track record of faithfulness. The scripture says it is faithful to 1,000 generations, which is a phraseology to help us know that he'll be faithful forever. Doesn't mean he'll stop at generation 1,001. He'll be faithful forever. And so what does that mean for us? If God's reputation and God's track record is that he's faithful, he's not going to risk his record over you, meaning he's going to be faithful to you too. So if he says to Joshua, be strong and courageous, do not be afraid, do not be discouraged, for the Lord your God will be with you wherever you go, when you are in his will, you can have the same assurance. So don't be afraid, don't be discouraged, for the Lord will be with you wherever you go. Courage isn't the absence of fear, it's obedience in the face of it. It's the presence of God. He's with you. He's been faithful to all generations. He'll be faithful to you, even if you don't feel like it right now. You know what the scripture says? Even when we are unfaithful, he remains faithful. That's our God. He's not going to fail you. This is Pastor William McDowell, and that was your Spirit Charge.
0: This is Spirit Charge on Premier.

That was a Latin Selection Show favorite with Kenny Rivers and his song Conmigo. Before that, we had Abdi with Na Na Na. And of course, you heard this week's Spirit Charge, which was brought to us by the one and only Pastor William McDowell, who is genuinely one of my favorite worship ministers ever. I literally grew up on this man's worship music, and it has been incredible to see God's work through him. So it's such a blessing to have this week's Spirit Charge come from him. So much encouragement and uplifting in the Word of God. And so if you haven't already, while he was in the UK, we did a lot of content with him. It will be all on premiere.plus. Go check it out and see and be blessed by it. It's 8:35 p.m. on Friday, the 2nd of October. 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Still to come, more music to get you up and dancing, as you can expect from this show, of course. But before that, here is a worship song. Enjoy.

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1: Yes, it is. You just heard J.R.I.S. with his song Nunca Me Fallas, which means you never fail me. And it's a reminder that God never fails us. Family, this week I was asking God for something and that thing basically never came to fruition. And unfortunately, I was very, very disappointed, super disappointed. And I remember asking God why it didn't happen. But then I remembered that God does not fail me. So if it didn't work out, he must have a greater plan than what I think. So I'll be honest with you, it was not easy. But I had to be honest with God, in fact. I had to tell him how I felt. I had to tell him the truth because, family, he already knew. He already knew that the thing that I wanted to happen wasn't going to happen. He knew I was going to be disappointed. But I actually wanted to lay at his feet and not sit in my own disappointment. So I don't know if there's anything going on in your life right now or in the past week that has disappointed you. Maybe you've tried to hide it from God or you've tried to internalize it. I want to encourage you right now. Do not try and hide it from him. He already knows. He is all-knowing. He already knows. So bring it to his feet in honesty. Pour it out to him. He will give you rest and peace for your weary soul. It says so in Matthew chapter 11, verse 28. So whatever it is, let's come together in prayer. Let's come together on behalf of our brothers and sisters in Christ who need that encouragement to know that they can find peace and rest for their weary souls in Christ. So Heavenly Father, we come before you now and say thank you for who you are. We thank you for life and for the gift of breath in our lungs, for the gift of salvation. Lord, right now we pray for all the times we have been disappointed, for all the times we expected something and it didn't happen the way we wanted to, or all the times that we've asked for something and maybe your answer has been a little bit different than what we would have liked. Lord, help us to trust and believe that you are good, even when situations don't feel good. Help us to have the wisdom to rely on your wisdom, the peace which surpasses all understanding, which you deliver to us as your sons and your daughters. And Lord, right now, in all our disappointment, soothe our hearts. Help us to feel your peace. Help us to feel your joy. Help us to trust and believe that something even greater is around the corner because it will come from you. It will be entirely good. So Lord, help us to trust you now. In Jesus' name I pray. Amen. Amen and amen. Yes, family, in el nombre de Jesús, amen. I hope you are feeling the peace that surpasses all understanding right now.

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1: Good evening, good evening. Welcome to the second hour of the Latin Selection with me, your host, Paula Melissa, here on Premier Gospel. It's just gone 9 p.m. on Friday, the 2nd of October. And you heard Genies with her song, Disfruta la Vida. Disfruta la Vida means enjoy life. And honestly, family, this is the show to listen to enjoy life, okay? So what's on the agenda for your evening? Maybe you are visiting friends and family, friends or family. Maybe you are traveling back from work. Maybe you are meal prepping for the weekend. Whatever the case may be, whatever you're up to this weekend, I have the soundtrack to start your weekend off right. So keep on listening and enjoy.

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2: In 1885, African-American inventor Sarah Good would create one of the most famous inventions designed for maximum comfort. Her patented folding bed would inspire the modern-day Murphy bed. Being a furniture store owner, she saw a business opportunity and made an audacious move. When Sarah Good heard about the problem of limited space in Chicago apartments, she wanted to help. She invented a bed that could fold up and be hidden, similar to the Murphy bed we know today. It was like a cabinet that could turn into a desk, with spaces for writing supplies. Sarah's goal was to make the bed easy to lift and keep in place when folded, and to provide extra support in the middle when unfolded. In 1885, Sarah Good became one of the first African-American women to get a patent for her invention of the folding bed.
0: I still have a dream.
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What a great track. That was Practical with his song Tomalo Easy, which means take it easy, here on your radio this evening. 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So October is Black History Month here in the UK. And do you know somebody this Black History Month who deserves £100 just for how amazing they are? 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We need your help finding that person. 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

Playing that one, that was Kalis Luima with his song Talita Kumi on your radio. Now, family, I have a Bible passage for you, and it's actually related to our word of the day. Our word of the day is glory, or in Espanol, gloria, gloria. So it comes from Psalm chapter 19, verse 1 to 9. It says, "The heavens declare the glory of God. The skies proclaim the work of his hands. Day after day, they pour forth speech. Night after night, they reveal knowledge. They have no speech. They use no words. No sound is heard from them. Yet their voice goes out into all the earth, their words to the ends of the world. In the heavens, God has pitched a tent for the sun. It is like a bridegroom coming out of his chamber, like a champion rejoicing to run his course. It rises on one end of the heavens and makes its circuit to the other. Nothing is deprived of its warmth. The law of the Lord is perfect, refreshing the soul. The statutes of the Lord are trustworthy, making wise the simple. The precepts of the Lord are right, giving joy to the heart. The commands of the Lord are radiant, giving light to the eyes. The fear of the Lord is pure, enduring forever. The decrees of the Lord are firm, and all of them are righteous."

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And this month, we explore the shifting beliefs of a new generation. Renowned apologist Alistair McGrath explores why young people are turning from atheism to faith. New Frontiers founder Terry Virgo reflects on a lifetime of ministry. And one church leader shares the powerful lessons she learned from fostering teenagers. 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

What a lovely song that was. That was Nico Eme with his song Tengo. You also heard Lizzie Parra and Eliezer Daniels with their song Como Te Pago on your radio this evening. It's 9:36 p.m. on Friday, the 2nd of October. And yes, you are listening to The Latin Selection with me, Paula Melissa, here on Premier Gospel. Still to come on tonight's show, we will be praying together as we love to do. But next up, I have a song that is a Spanish reggaeton version of a worship song you might recognize. So listen to this.

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1: Yes, it is. And family, I thoroughly enjoyed that last song. I hope you did too. I definitely need to play it more on the show, and I'm just giving myself a mental note to add it to the playlist more often, because that was so, so, so good. That was Gateway Worship Español with Lecrae. That was their song Danzando Nadie

the show. Well, I still have a few more songs lined up for you, but we're coming towards the end. And as promised, we will come together in prayer like we like to do on this show. We're big fans of prayer on this show. So if you are listening along and you have a prayer request, bring it to the feet of the Father. He is not too tired of hearing from us. He loves to hear from us. And, you know, there's that scripture that says, where two or three are gathered in my name, there I am. And so I believe that also equates over the radio waves, you know, where two or three are gathered. In his name, he is there. So let's come together now in prayer. So Heavenly Father, we thank you for another opportunity to come before you. We thank you for another good day. We thank you for the gift of music, the gift of enjoying good music together. And Lord, we just pray, Lord, for any situation or any circumstance where we need your hand to move. Help us to trust that you are at work and that you are with us. You are for us and you will lead us step by step through everything that we need to do. We thank you for the music. We thank you for the enjoyment, smiles on our faces, dances. Thank you for the fact that we can find joy in you. Thank you for my brothers and sisters in Christ all over the country, all over the world, wherever they're listening. We pray, Lord, that you will bless them this weekend and have a enjoyable, restful time in you. We thank you for the opportunity to enjoy good music and to fellowship, knowing that you are with us. As your scripture says, where two or three are gathered in your name, you are there. So thank you that you are with us now. In Jesus' name I pray, in el nombre de Jesus, amen, amen, and amen. Yes, amen. Okay, so family, I am back same time, same place next week, Friday, 8 to 10 p.m. on your radio. And I've had a couple people pop up in the last week asking how they can request songs to be played on the show. This is a show for you to enjoy music from across Latin America. So anytime you have a request or you have something that you would like to hear more of on the show, you are absolutely welcome to send me a DM, to direct message me on Instagram at Paula Melissa XX. That's Paula Melissa XX. You can also send us a message on our Premier Gospel WhatsApp number. The number is 0303 040 1111. Please make sure your message starts with the word Latin, L-A-T-I-N. That makes it easy to actually find, and then I can make sure to try and get your song on the show. But family, thank you for spending your Friday evening with me. I'm excited for the next show, which is Wind Down on Worship. I will see you soon. God bless you and look after yourself. Bye.

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1: 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What started as a response to racial violence became a yearly contribution of unity, diversity, and resilience in the heart of London.
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You don't have to do that. Currently, it's a few minutes after 11 o'clock. 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

Samo and Jesco's Amen. Bringing the time to about 10 minutes past 11 o'clock, family. You're still with me, Ecosia Diaz. This is Gospel Tonight on Premier Gospel and Premier Christian Radio. Coming up shortly, fam, I've got a Bible story for you. A very interesting Bible story at that. But first, I want to find out, have you nominated your community hero yet? If not, fam, you want to WhatsApp 0303-040-1111. 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Or you can search Premier Gospel Community Hero. So this Black History Month, we want to crown one individual as a community hero. That person who you feel deserves their flowers, who you think has gone over and above and is just worthy of accolades. We want to crown them and we also want to give them £100 gift voucher. So family, it could be anyone, anyone in your world, anyone in your community, but they must be a Christian. They must be a hero. And no, you cannot nominate yourself.

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This Black History Month, we're putting the spotlight directly on everyday champions living out their faith in incredible ways. 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

0: When I think, I thank. Anytime we think of the goodness of the Lord, we can't help but say thank you, Lord. Jonathan Nelson. Family, it's time for our Bible story. And today I want to share the story of Jesus being rejected at Nazareth. Now, it came to pass when Jesus had finished these parables that he departed from there. When he had come to his own country, he taught them in their synagogue so that they were astonished and said, "Where did this man get this wisdom and these mighty works? Is this not the carpenter's son? Is not his mother called Mary and his brothers James, Joseph, Simon and Judas? And his sisters, are they not all with us? Where then did this man get all these things?" So they were offended at him. But Jesus said to them, "A prophet is not without honor except in his own country and in his own house." Now he did not do mighty works there because of their unbelief.
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2: On the 11th of October, 1887, a highly skilled barber, inventor, and businessman named Alexander Miles received a patent for a technology that would revolutionize the way we use high-rise buildings forever. His invention? Automatic elevator doors. Though a seemingly small milestone in the history of technology, his innovative design made the use of elevators infinitely easier and safer, earning him a spot in the National Inventors Hall of Fame. Whatever the reason, Alexander had identified just how dangerous the elevators of the 19th century were. As they had to be opened manually, either by an operator or the passengers themselves, people were often at risk of plummeting down the shaft with horrific injury. Miles's design included a flexible belt attached to the elevator cage, with drums positioned on it to indicate if the elevator had reached a floor. When this occurred, the doors would automatically open and close by means of levers and rollers. The influence of his elevator patent is still seen in modern designs, and the automatic opening and closing of elevator and elevator shaft doors have become a standard feature.
0: I still have a dream.
3: Black History Month.
0: What we've already achieved gives us hope for what we can and must achieve tomorrow.
1: Premier Gospel celebrates Black History Month.

Husband and wife duo Angela and Veronica, that was All Things Work. And the Bible says in Romans 8:28 that all things work together for the good of those who love the Lord and are called according to his purpose. I'm not going to play a song called Purpose. I want us to go back to our Bible story. So today's Bible story was about Jesus being rejected at Nazareth. And I know rejection is something that a lot of us face on a regular basis, but how we deal with rejection is what really, truly counts. You know, Jesus had grown up in this town and they disdained him because they felt that they knew his brothers, they knew his sisters, they knew his family. So how can he be the Son of God? How can he be someone so important? And because of that, Jesus wasn't able to work mighty works because they didn't have faith. I know that you've probably been in situations where you haven't been able to be the best of yourself or deliver just because, I guess, maybe you were afraid. Maybe you sensed in the room that there was lack of confidence in you, and then that caused you to shrink. But I want to encourage you to take a different slant when it gets to rejection. We're all going to be rejected. We're not going to be loved, embraced, appreciated, valued by everyone. But the truth of the matter is that God will never leave you nor forsake you. God will never reject you. Heavens will always applaud you. They will always be behind you. So next time you face rejection, next time you sense the urge to just shrink, I want you to remember that the host of heaven, they're clamoring, they're cheering you on, and they're saying, girl, you can do it.

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Celebrating Black Excellence. Celebrating Black Heroes. 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

Ebony Baskin's best friend, bringing the time to almost 40 minutes past 11 o'clock. Fam, you're listening to Gospel Tonight here on Premier Gospel and Premier Christian Radio with moi, Kaiusia DF. You know, that song reminds me of a story that has gone viral. It's a story of Savannah James and her best friend, April. So Savannah James is LeBron James's wife, and she and her best friend, April, have a podcast together, and they were sharing about their financial ties within the context of their friendship. Now, April said that Savannah has never expected to pay for anything, including flights. So when they travel together, Savannah, who has more disposable income, might fly first class, but April cuts her coat according to her size and she would just fly business. And folk were furious as to why would you fly with your best friend and sit in different cabins? Why don't you just upgrade your best friend? And family, I want to know, would you be upset if you had a best friend who had more disposable income than you? And let's say you're traveling together and you traveled in different cabins. Would that bug you? Or let's say you were going out for dinner together and they chose a really expensive restaurant that you couldn't quite afford, so you had to bail out. Would that offend and upset you? Or would you have a gentle word with your friend about the situation? I want to hear from you. WhatsApp 0303 040 1111.

Man, I just wanna kill it so they can't ignore. 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Wow, glory to the Lord. Life's a trip, I'm

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0: And Nesby happens to be our artist today. Family just heard Amen. If you are not familiar with her music, you want to check her out from Amazon, Spotify, iTunes, wherever you get your great gospel music. She is actually one of the lead vocalists for the collective Sounds of Blackness, and she sang on major hits like Optimistic. I think you've heard that one before, I believe. And I'm going all the way, contributing to the group's Grammy-winning albums in the early 90s. She launched her solo career in 1996 with the album I'm Here For You. And she reached number one on the Billboard Dance Club. She's written tracks for legendary artists, including Patti LaBelle and Gladys Knight. Her dynamic blend of R&B, gospel, and soul has earned her multiple Grammy nominations throughout her career. She does straddle the R&B world and the gospel world. So she releases gospel music, but she also releases R&B music. She is an actress. If you watched Fighting Temptations with Beyonce, you would have seen her in that movie.
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0: 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Fam, we're about to cross over to the second hour of today's Gospel Tonight Show with me, Ekosia DF. That means it's time for us to pray soon.
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0: 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He's worthy of the highest praise.
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Anthony's offering the stand. And Van, we thank God for a brand new day. His mercies are new every single day. And today we trust and believe that we are going to walk under an open heaven. Father, we thank you for this day that you have made, this day that you've promised us to rejoice and be glad in. This day, Lord, that you've promised to go ahead of us, make every single crooked path straight. Lord, this day that you've promised to surround us with favor as a shield. Lord, we pray that today we'll be salt and light wherever we find ourselves. We'll be the extension of Jesus. Father, give us the courage and the strength to share the gospel, oh God. Father, move and speak through us that souls will come to the saving knowledge of Christ. And Lord, we'll be so careful to give you all the praise, all the glory, all the adoration in Jesus' name. Amen.

are just tuning in. Welcome to the show. Gospel Tonight here on Premier Gospel, Aaron Premier Christian Radio. Me, Ocosia, DF. Coming up shortly, fam, I've got a word of encouragement for you. And today, we're going to continue our journey through the names of God.

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2: The Doily Brothers. The Doily Brothers were seen as the UK's gospel answer to the Jackson 5 in the early 70s. The Doily Brothers shot to fame in 1974 when they won the TV show Opportunity Knocks. Their success came at a time when the Jackson 5 were at their peak in the US of A. Celebrating Black heroes, this is Black History Month on Premier Gospel.
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0: I love that I get to play a little bit of everything. So if you love reggae gospel music, fam, that was for you. You know, there's a fascinating new survey that I think you might just want to explore. Ligonia Ministries UK is working on the State of Theology, a nationwide survey looking at what people across the UK really believe about God, the Bible and Christianity. And the findings raise some really important questions. At a time when more people are attending church, there's also growing uncertainty about some of the basic beliefs at the heart of the Christian faith. So, what do people actually believe? And perhaps an even better question for each of us is, what do I believe and why? The State of Theology gives us a fascinating snapshot of the UK's changing spiritual landscape and an opportunity to start some really valuable conversations. You can explore the findings for yourself and even take the survey either individually with friends or with your small group at church. So, why not discover where you stand? 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

Imran just sang and rapped about yo-yo. And fam, if you feel as though your life is kind of like a yo-yo, I got a word of encouragement for you. The season that confused you, maybe the one that formed you the most. Remember Habakkuk in the Bible? He opened with one of the most honest prayers in scripture. God, how long shall I cry for help and you will not hear? He didn't have it all together, but he just brought it all to God anyway. He got an answer he wasn't expecting, a situation that made even less sense than before. And still, he kept going back to God. Now, family, that's the process. Not easy answers, not instant clarity, but a faith that gets forged in the confusion. Habakkuk came back out on the other side more convinced of God's goodness, not despite what he went through, because of it. You don't have to understand it to trust him. I know it's really, really hard to embrace that truth, but no truer thought. You don't have to understand it all to trust him in it. He is good. He is faithful. And family, he is working on your behalf.

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1: 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Justin Radford there, playing on Gospel Tonight here in Premier Gospel and Premier Christian Radio with me, Ecosia DF. So, fam, we've been journeying through the names of God, and one of the names of God is Elohim. We first come across that name in Genesis 1:1. In the beginning, Elohim created the heavens and the earth. Now, while it takes plural grammar when applied to the God of Israel, it is almost paired with singular verbs. Scholars often view this as a plural of majesty or intensification, expressing supreme greatness, fullness of power, and majesty. Throughout Genesis, Elohim is the sovereign creator who speaks the cosmos into existence, separating light from darkness and ordering chaos into a purposeful, beautiful world. Now, fam, when life feels really chaotic, overwhelming, and completely out of control, I want you to remember He is Elohim, the same God who spoke galaxies into motion, brought order to a formless void, is intimately aware of your current circumstances. Because He is Elohim, no problem is too massive for Him. Nothing is too difficult. No situation is too broken for His creative power to fix. He doesn't just watch the chaos from a distance, family. He has the supreme authority to bring purpose, peace, and new beginnings right into the middle of your story. So right now, I need to take a deep breath, knowing that the ultimate creator, Elohim, holds both the universe and your life securely in His hands.

0: Great Grace Miami. Somebody in this room, give Jesus a great grace.
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0: Perkin has said we're going to get his last studio project this year, but do we believe him? No, we do not. So, family, a couple of days ago, I had a conversation with Bruno Charles, who is a Grammy-nominated songwriter, musician, producer. He's part of Maverick City Music. He's part of One House Worship in LA. He's also the MD for Woman Evolve, MD at the Potter's House. He's just an all-round great guy. On social media, you guys call him the laughing or the dancing guitarist. So we caught up, and I thought I'll share excerpts of that conversation. So family, I've been speaking with none other than Bruno Charles, having a really, really interesting conversation. And we're talking about One House Worship's acoustic project. Family, we know that you love the acoustic covers they've been posting on social media. So guess what? They decided to do us a favor and put all the songs together on an album. You can get Moment 01 from Amazon, Spotify, iTunes, or wherever you get your great gospel music. What a God, the acoustic cover. God, I'm just grateful. More Than Able turning around for me. Oh my God, the harmonies on that song. On Time God. God, stunning vocals, God Will Work It Out, that song, I have it on repeat at night. Mm-hmm. And you know something, Bruno, so every time I check out one of your acoustic covers and I check the comment section, there is one resounding, reverberating comment. Everyone's like, who's the girl on the bottom? Who's the girl singing the bottom notes? Who's the girl singing the tenor? Who's
1: Morgan.
0: Everyone's going on and on about Morgan. I mean, her note choices... Yeah. Her tone.
1: Yeah, yeah. It's all here. Here's the thing. I think what people don't know is we'll get in the room. So let's say God Will Work It Out. We'll sit there and be like, oh, what song should we do? Oh, let's do God Will Work It Out. All right, let's just run it. You know, one time, God Will Work It Out. I don't think I know. All right, cool. Let's do it. And then that's it. We just put it out. The girls, they do whatever they want. And sometimes they just figure it out on the spot. So it's not really rehearsing, because we'll go in there and we'll record about like 4 or 5 songs and we'll just say, oh, what song should we do? All right, let's learn the lyrics really quick. And then let's record it and put it out and let the chips fall wherever they... Sometimes we'll take a song and let's run it like 3 times. Let's take the 3rd try, you know, and put it out. But Morgan is undefeated.
0: She's a fan favorite. Morgan, we absolutely love you all over the world. So what's next for One House? Do we expect more music from them? A tour?
1: Listen, we need to do a tour, but before a tour, we're getting ready to record an album, which I believe is going to be our best album yet. I think it's going to have 10 songs on there. It's there's a song called If You Only Knew on there. There's a song called Just Want to Thank You. It's going to be amazing. And after that album, we're giving the

I didn't know Michelle Williams heard Tribute and the Crew had a track together, you know. Family, just heard that. Fall. Rounding things down for us today. And fam, taking us out, I got a track from One House. So we heard from Brunus Charles, who is one of the leaders of One House Music in LA. And their my favorite track from their acoustic project is this one. I pray it blesses you half as much, even if it blesses you half as much as it blesses me. That's enough. Well, fam, thank you for allowing me to your personal space. Thank you for rocking with Mark. I see a DF. I'll be back again.

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